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1: Yes, let's play Master and Servant, shall we? Everybody? Oh, yeah. Who's the master here?
2: I am the master.
1: No, you don't say two women, one man. You know who's ruling
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1: Here.
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1: The TPE towards the SLE, vehicle broken down after the SLE BKE. And the KJE towards the PIE, a vehicle broken down after the PIE Changi. Quite a bit of congestion there. PIE towards Tuas, a vehicle broken down before Changi South Avenue 3 as well. Stay within the speed limit, please. Have everyone buckled up. Be safe as you drive today.
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4: These are your news headlines. I'm Joshua Vong. Singapore is set to buy 67 Hellfire missiles from the US as part of a proposed defense package worth nearly 29 million Singapore dollars. The US State Department has approved the possible sale, along with related equipment and support services. The missile is a precision-guided air-to-ground weapon. The package is above the threshold for the sale of major defense equipment to Singapore, which is set at $14 million. The US Congress now has 30 days to decide whether to approve the deal. Popular Chinese movie Dear You will be screened another 70 times in its original Teochew version from tomorrow to July 12. The screenings will take place at 9 venues, including Golden Village Cinemas at Tampines and Jurong Point, and Shaw Theatres at Lido and GEM. Tickets will go on sale at noon today at all GV and Shaw box office counters, as well as their websites. Meanwhile, GV and movie distributor Clover Films say an additional 30 community screenings will be organised to bring the film to more seniors. The latest additional sessions bring the total number of public Teochew screenings at cinemas to 126. A former Republic of Singapore Air Force chief who was driving when he collided with a woman pushing a stroller has been fined $5,000. Goh Yong Siang was also disqualified from driving for 5 years. He was making a discretionary right turn along Harbour Drive in May of 2024 when the incident took place. A 44-year-old Indonesian domestic helper was crossing the road with a 2-year-old when the green man signal was on. The woman suffered multiple injuries, including a deep facial laceration, a ligament tear, and a knee contusion. Goh, now 74, retired as Chief of Air Force in 1998. In Vietnam, a truck driver has been jailed for 20 years for killing a teenage girl in an accident and dragging her beneath the vehicle. The driver was driving a concrete mixer last September when he ran over the girl, who had lost control of her electric motorbike and fell in front of the truck. The driver allegedly continued driving despite feeling the tires grinding against an object beneath the truck. He is said to have done so out of fear of having to pay compensation. And finally, to the markets. Wall Street ended slightly lower overnight as losses in tech stocks offset a strong gain in Meta. The Dow edged down 0.03%, the S&P 500 slipped 0.2%, and the Nasdaq fell 0.66%. Chipmakers led the declines as investors worried about heavy spending on AI and waited for a key US jobs report due later today. Investors also remain cautious as the latest talks between the US and Iran ended without a breakthrough. Meta was the standout performer, soaring nearly 9%, on reports it plans to sell excess AI computing capacity through a cloud business.
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4: We start in football, where Belgium completed a stunning World Cup comeback to reach the last 16, breaking Senegal hearts in a 5-goal thriller. Belgium looked down and out after Habib Daria and Ismail Assar scored either side of the break to give Senegal a 2-0 lead. But Romelu Lukaku pulled one back in the 86th minute before Youri Tielemans levelled the scores 3 minutes later. Then, deep in extra time, Belgium were awarded a penalty and Tielemans held his nerve to seal a dramatic 3-2 win. In the early match, Harry Kane came to England's rescue, netting 2 late goals as the Three Lions fought back to beat the Democratic Republic of Congo 2-1. Brian Zipenga gave the underdogs an early lead, but Kane headed home the equaliser in the 75th minute before rifling in the winner 4 minutes from time. It was England's first World Cup comeback victory since beating Cameroon in the quarterfinals in 1990. They now face Mexico in the last 16. To tennis and Wimbledon, where Novak Djokovic cruised into the third round with a straight sets win over Stefanos Tsitsipas. The seven-time champion won 6-3, 6-4, 6-2 in just 98 minutes, hitting 33 winners and making just 7 unforced errors. Defending champion Jannik Sinner is also through after seeing off Portugal's Nuno Borges 7-6, 7-6, 6-4. However, French Open champion Mira Andreeva is out of the tournament. The 19-year-old was beaten by 2024 Wimbledon champion Barbora Krejcikova, who came from a set down to win 4-6, 7-5, 6-4. Also through to the third round are Aryna Sabalenka, Naomi Osaka, Coco Gauff and Jessica Pegula. And that's your sports update. I'm Joshua Vaughn.
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1: That's what we're going to try and do, get you going this morning. It's a light topic, and we're going to try and bring back some memories, because when we were talking about this off-air, Jules and myself have got so many memories, even Jill, we've got so many memories of this particular place.
2: We have very, very fond memories of this
1: place.
2: Yeah,
1: very fond memories, you know. It's one of those places that kind of just sticks with you. What do you remember about your school canteen? What do you remember about your school canteen? We have a smart ceiling fan worth over $299 from LifeTech SG. You can check them out on Instagram. But I must tell you, this is applicable for concrete ceilings, yeah? And it only comes in black, just to let you know. But then again, black fans are so cool. They're so damn cool.
2: I do like black so fans.
1: Cool. So anyway, we've got the ceiling fan to give away. What do you remember about your school canteen? Go back. Whether it's primary school, secondary school, I don't care. Just go back and give us the memories. My memory of my very first memory of a school canteen.
2: Yep.
1: And people don't get it for me. They don't understand it.
2: Mm.
1: I could go into my school canteen.
2: Yeah.
1: At primary one,
2: uh-huh.
1: And buy a plate of kway teow,
2: uh-huh.
1: For 5 cents.
2: 5 cents. Okay, 5 cents.
1: 5 cents.
2: 5 cents. That's kind of like way, way, way before my time.
1: I could buy a plate of kway teow for 5 cents.
2: My
1: pocket money was 20 cents a day.
2: Yeah, mine was.
1: And I could save money. I could actually save money.
6: The good old days.
1: The good old days.
6: The good old days.
1: Yeah, they, you know, it just had to take it. My age is coming through. So send us your voice notes, please, if you want to win a fan. What do you remember about your school canteen? 8855093.

0: That's Darius, Colorblind, 8:15. Hope you're having a good start to your day. What is it that you remember about your school canteen?
1: Well, I remember buying the kway teow fishball noodles for, 20 or 30 cents.
0: Yeah.
1: I love that. Also, they sold the fish balls and sticks. And my secondary school canteen had really good Indian rojak.
0: You know, I'm listening to this, right? Fish ball kway teow, fish ball on a stick, Indian rojak. Then I think of the kids today, all on healthy food. Damn boring.
1: I know, right? That's the best time. Like recess, you can eat all this stuff.
0: But what's changed? What's changed? Are we all... I mean, those of us that were brought up on that food, were we really that bad?
1: I don't think so.
0: Are we really in that bad a shape? I don't think so.
1: But you know, like kids nowadays have pasta, they have Japanese food and all that. Well, we didn't have that.
0: I guess for them that's exciting too, I guess. Because you don't necessarily have Japanese food at home every day.
1: Japanese food is a lot more common nowadays than before. Only had like Asian food.
0: Yeah, that's true.
1: You know, either one Chinese stall, one Malay stall, one Indian stall.
0: That's it. And the drink stall.
1: And then the snacks.
0: Yeah, absolutely.
1: We all know which stall had the longest line always.
0: We have got a fan to give away for your voice notes, 8855 0913.
2: I always look forward to this time every day where we go in queue in a canteen. They used to give out milk every day. Initially, it was a big canister, like container they poured into cups. Later part, it became like a packet one. Every day had like they had a pink one, green one each day, like a different flavor. Yeah, I used to look forward to the ones on Friday they give out in the canteen, the blue, dark blue one that was vanilla flavored milk. Oh, still can remember the taste.
0: Roy, amazing memory. How many of you can remember buying milk in a Tetra Pak that was a triangle?
1: Yes! Oh no, I'm showing my age.
0: Magnolia milk,
1: yes,
0: remember?
1: Yes.
0: In the triangular Tetra Pak.
1: Yes.
0: Whoa! Unreal. Keep your voice notes coming in.
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0: Upper Changi Road East at the junction of the temporary bus park service road. Traffic lights are faulty. Look out for that. Also on the KJE towards the PIE, we have a vehicle broken down after the PIE Changi. That is causing some congestion. And the PIE towards Tuas, a vehicle broken down before Changi South Avenue 3. Avoid lane 3. Stay within the speed limit, please. Make sure you have everyone buckled up. Be safe as you drive today.
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0: That's Howard Jones and Everlasting Love, 8:22. And we're talking about what you remember of your canteen. You know, the other thing I remember from the canteen, and now I only ever see it with the soya bean drink.
1: What?
0: Those big plastic containers that were filled with ice, and the drink was inside. And then how they dished it out was there was this plastic cup on a stick.
1: That's right. Then when they put the stick, the ladle,
0: because of the ice.
1: Yeah, and then you know, oh, drink stall.
0: And you had your soybean.
1: Yep.
0: Bandung.
1: Yes. And then they also had grass jelly sometimes.
0: Grass jelly and pineapple. With the little pineapple cubes in
1: it. Yes.
0: That is so cool. That, see, these are the things that made school special.
1: Exactly. Worth going through.
0: You know what I mean? Electrolyte water does not make school special, no?
1: No.
0: It does not. Let's see what you guys have to say.
2: Wah, school canteen. My days, there were the drink store on some days, which is called Fruit Day, and they will bring in the jambu merah. You know the jambu merah that is about small, and then they put it on skewers, and then they'll put a rojak sauce all over it. Those were the days. And it was like 20 cents a stick or 10 cents a stick. Amazing.
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3: These are your news headlines. I'm Joshua Vong. Singapore is set to buy 67 Hellfire missiles from the US as part of a proposed defense package worth nearly 29 million Singapore dollars. The US State Department has approved the possible sale, along with related equipment and support services. The missile is a precision-guided air-to-ground weapon. The package is above the threshold for the sale of major defense equipment to Singapore, which is set at $14 million. The US Congress now has 30 days to decide whether to approve the deal. Popular Chinese movie Dear You will be screened another 70 times in its original Teochew version from tomorrow to July 12. The screenings will take place at 9 venues, including Golden Village Cinemas at Tampines and Jurong Point, and Shaw Theatres at Lido and GEM. Tickets will go on sale at noon today at all GV and Shaw box office counters, as well as their websites. Meanwhile, GV and movie distributor Clover Films say an additional 30 community screenings will be organised to bring the film to more seniors. The latest additional sessions bring the total number of public Teochew screenings at cinemas to 126. A former Republic of Singapore Air Force chief who was driving when he collided with a woman pushing a stroller has been fined $5,000. Goh Yong Siang was also disqualified from driving for 5 years. He was making a discretionary right turn along Harbour Drive in May of 2024 when the incident took place. A 44-year-old Indonesian domestic helper was crossing the road with a 2-year-old when the green man signal was on. The woman suffered multiple injuries, including a deep facial laceration, a ligament tear, and a knee contusion. Goh, now 74, retired as Chief of Air Force in 1998. In Vietnam, a truck driver has been jailed for 20 years for killing a teenage girl in an accident and dragging her beneath the vehicle. The driver was driving a concrete mixer last September when he ran over the girl, who had lost control of her electric motorbike and fell in front of the truck. The driver allegedly continued driving despite feeling the tires grinding. Goh, now 74, retired as Chief of Air Force in 1998.

0: as losses in tech stocks offset a strong gain in Meta. The Dow edged down 0.03%, the S&P 500 slipped 0.2%, and the Nasdaq fell 0.66%. Chipmakers led the declines as investors worried about heavy spending on AI and waited for a key US jobs report due later today. Investors also remain cautious as the latest talks between the US and Iran ended without a breakthrough. Meta was the standout performer, soaring nearly 9% on reports it plans to sell excess AI computing capacity through a cloud business.
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3: Kranji Way. This is near the pedestrian crossing at the Sungai Buloh Wetland Park. Look out for that. There's blacked out traffic lights there, so that's going to be a bit of a problem. Upper Changi Road East, this is near the temporary bus park service road. Traffic lights are faulty there as well. Usual delays across the expressways, the KJE towards the PIE. A vehicle broken down after the PIE Changi, that is causing some congestion. And the PIE towards Tuas, a vehicle broken down before Changi South Avenue 3. Avoid lane 3. Please stay within the speed limit. Have everyone buckled up. Be safe as you drive today.
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3: It's 1972 and it's another one of those songs by the British songwriting duo of Elton John and Bernie Taupin. It's performed by Elton John, of course. It was released at the end of March in 1972 on his album Honky Chateau. It's the song first charted in the UK, eventually ending at number 2. It charted in the US and went to number 6 as well. It is inspired by Ray Bradbury's short story, The Rocket Man, in The Illustrated Man. It's about a professional astronaut whose work keeps him away from his anguished family for months at a time. From 1972, here's Elton John and Rocket Man.
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0: That's another throwback on 1FM 91.3. Legendary tracks that live on. For a smart ceiling fan worth over $299 from LifeTech Singapore, tell us what you remember about your school canteen. The other thing I remember about my school canteen.
1: Yes.
0: These massive kroppo. Prawn crackers, for those of you who don't know. They were really big. I'm trying to show Jules about what size.
1: I think it's about 1 foot.
0: Close to.
1: Yeah.
0: And then we used to put chili on it.
1: I never put chili on mine.
0: Oh, I used to pour chili on it and then eat it.
1: Of course, I'm not as the same age bracket as you.
0: Yeah, yeah, yeah. But it was so good.
1: Maybe my keropok by then was shrunk to a bit smaller. I don't remember those being so big.
0: They were really big. They were really big keropok. And then we put chili on it and eat it. Oh.
1: Oh, that sounds so, shook, yeah. That sounds really good now.
0: Yeah.
1: Why can't we get this anymore?
0: Yeah, you can't find this kind of stuff now. But what do you remember about your school canteen?
2: Alamak, all this talk about school canteen, I suddenly remember the Dafa dried snacks. You know, those 10 cents a pack you buy from the snack shop at the canteen. I used to like to spend my money on that because it's chewy, you know, it's in strips, almost off-white kind of color. It's got a fish logo at the front, Dafa brand. Ah, damn, it's so good. All those snack time. Ah, drinks. I love drinks. Small cup, 10 cents. Big cup, 20 cents. Syrup, shook. Nice and cold.
3: My most memorable canteen food has got to be the kacang puteh man. 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He's also the man that we learn some profanities from.
0: I think it's terrible you have a man trying to make a living in your school and all you're doing is trying to steal his nuts. I think it's all wrong. 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
0: Let's have a look here. Okay, open up wide. Wow, there's a whole lot of stuff here. Happy news, health news, oh, food talk just around there. And oh, hey, where to go? An inspirational quote for the week too. That's quite a mouthful and a perfect fit for your Sunday morning.
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1: Well, it's 27 degrees Celsius and it's looking fine for this afternoon on this Thursday. So enjoy the weather today.
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0: The ECP towards Changi, a vehicle broken down after Tanjung Katong, avoid lane 4. KJE towards the BKE, a vehicle broken down before Sungai Tengah Road. Then Clementi Road towards West Coast, an accident after Clementi Road, avoid lane 3. Kranji Way, this is the pedestrian crossing near Sungai Buloh Wetland Park. We have got traffic lights faulty there. And that's about it for traffic. Stay within the speed limit, please. Have everyone buckled up. Be safe as you drive today.
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0: Ricky Martin, The Cup of Life. You know, that song becomes very popular around World Cup time. What do you remember about your school canteen? We have a smart ceiling fan worth over $299 from Life Tech SG to give away. What else do I remember about my school canteen? The crackers, the drinks.
1: Kacang putih? Did you have that?
0: We didn't have kacang putih that I remember.
1: I like, we would have the rotation, right? We'll have one snack stall, and then they'll have one or two kacang putih. So you go and check it out, see what it is today.
0: Oh, right.
1: My favorite one was the green peas.
0: My favorite kacang putih was the one with the brown skin and the salt. No, the skin would come off.
1: Oh, so yours is the actual peanut?
0: It's a peanut.
1: With the brown skin.
0: Oh, I still love those things.
1: Jill, did you have kacang putih in your school?
2: I did not. However, my mom had to introduce it to me, so we had to go out to get it.
0: Of course you
1: have. Yes.
0: It is part and part of Singapore's DNA, kacang putih, excuse me.
1: Yeah.
0: Absolutely. Mm. Very important. For those of you who have never tried kacang putih, you have not lived yet.
3: I can only remember how bad the food was. It was so bland and just plain that we, a few of us, have to go to the coffee shop next door beside the school to buy drinks and snack from there. Because the coffee shop and the school are pretty close together, there is actually a window that opened to the coffee shop just by beside the school. So we actually go through that way instead of walking outside from the school to the coffee shop.
4: Squatting down by the drain to brush teeth.
0: I remember that. They gave us all... That dates back a long time. The toothbrush kits.
1: Yeah,
0: like, and I could never understand this because it was all about dental hygiene.
1: Mm-hmm.
0: But you were brushing your teeth over a filthy drain. How many germs were going into your mouth while your mouth was open?
1: But you're not supposed to, you know, drink the water from the drain. You're spitting into the drain.
0: Yeah, but still, there are all those germs around the drain. I don't want to...
5: Back in junior college, I remember the drink stall very well for their homemade iced lemon tea, which was really pleasant. And they also had great curry puffs. It was not the crispy kind, it was soft, and the filling was quite generous. Well, the junior college building is gone, and I sometimes wonder what happened to the stall holder.
6: My school canteen memory is that I got stung by the bee on the palm of my hand when I put my hand down on a table that was next to all these plastic cauldrons where we were supposed to return all our sweet, sweet, sweet, sweet drinks. So there's a bunch of bees that were hovering there constantly, and one decided to make my day. Yay, Jurong Town Primary School!
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1: The AYE towards Twas, an accident at a lower Delta Road entrance. BKE towards the PIE, vehicle broken down before the SLE. PIE towards Twas, an accident at Simei Avenue entrance. ECP towards Changi, a vehicle broken down after Tanjung Katong. Avoid lane 4. Clementi Road towards West Coast, an accident after Clementi Road. Please avoid lane 3. Kranji Way, this is the pedestrian crossing near Sungai Buloh Wetland Park. Traffic lights are faulty. That's going to slow you down a wee bit. And the PIE towards Tuas, a vehicle broken down before Changi South Avenue 3. Avoid lane 3. Stay within the speed limit, please. Have everyone buckled up. Be safe as you drive today.
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3: These are your news headlines. I'm Joshua Vong. Nanyang Technological University has issued $350 million Singapore dollars in denominated bonds in the second series of its $1 billion medium-term note program. The bonds, which have a 15-year tenor and a coupon rate of 2.42% per annum, will fund sustainability research, infrastructure upgrades, and talent development. NTU says the bonds were more than 1.4 times oversubscribed and that its order book stood in excess of $500 million. The university's first bond issuance in 2021 raised $650 million. Private home prices in Singapore rose 0.5% in the second quarter of this year, thanks to prime property prices. This fell short of the 0.9% increase in the first quarter. Landed homes jumped 2.6%, while condominiums in the core central region gained 2%. Elsewhere, prices in the rest of central region fell 1.4%, while those in the outside central region slipped 0.2%. HDB resale prices declined by 0.3% to follow the 0.1% drop in Q1. A contractor has received a 24-month conditional warning for wrongly clearing young trees planted in the Central Catchment Nature Reserve. NParks says the unauthorized clearance at Lower Pierce Reservoir Park in May was due to an error by a project supervisor. He had misunderstood instructions left by the site supervisor, who was on leave. The contractor and project supervisor admitted to the error and bore the cost of replanting 60 new plants in the area. In Japan, a 10-year-old boy who went missing while attending a special needs school in Ishikawa Prefecture has been found dead. The boy, who had a mild intellectual disability, went missing on Tuesday morning after leaving his classroom to go to the restroom. His disappearance prompted a search by local police, firefighters, and teachers. Police discovered his body yesterday in the basin of a waterfall, about 1.5 kilometers from his school. And finally, Microsoft is planning more job cuts as early as next week. Sources say the cuts will impact thousands of roles in sales and consulting, as well as jobs at the Xbox gaming division. US companies have been trimming their headcounts in recent months. Firms across the tech, media, and finance sectors are doing so to rein in costs while investing heavily in AI infrastructure. Meta says it plans to cut 10% of its workforce this year, while Amazon will eliminate 16,000 jobs globally.
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3: We start in football, where Belgium completed a stunning World Cup comeback to reach the last 16, breaking Senegal hearts in a five-goal thriller. Belgium looked down and out after Habib Daria and Ismail Assar scored either side of the break to give Senegal a 2-0 lead. But Romelu Lukaku pulled one back in the 86th minute before Yuri Tielemans levelled the scores 3 minutes later. Then, deep in extra time, Belgium were awarded a penalty and Tielemans held his nerve to seal a dramatic 3-2 win. In the early match, Harry Kane came to England's rescue, netting two late goals as the Three Lions fought back to beat the Democratic Republic of Congo 2-1. Brian Zipenga gave the underdogs an early lead, but Kane headed home the equaliser in the 75th minute before rifling in the winner 4 minutes from time. It was England's first World Cup comeback victory since beating Cameroon in the quarterfinals in 1990. They now face Mexico in the last 16. To tennis and Wimbledon, where Novak Djokovic cruised into the third round with a straight sets win over Stefanos Tsitsipas. The seven-time champion won 6-3, 6-4, 6-2 in just 98 minutes, hitting 33 winners and making just 7 unforced errors. Defending champion Jannik Sinner is also through after seeing off Portugal's Nuno Borges 7-6, 7-6, 6-4. However, French Open champion Mira Andreeva is out of the tournament. The 19-year-old was beaten by 2024 Wimbledon champion Barbora Krejcikova, who came from a set down to win 4-6, 7-5, 6-4. Also through to the third round are Aryna Sabalenka, Naomi Osaka, Coco Gauff, and Jessica Pegula. And that's your sports update. I'm Joshua Vaughn.
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1: It's The Morning Drive, The Flying Dutchman and Jules. Lavinia's back tomorrow.
7: Yep.
1: Jules has been such a trooper over the last few days.
7: I've had so much fun. This is the last hour of me being on air with you
1: for a while. All righty.
7: It's been so fun.
1: It's great working with you, seriously. Yes, we've got a prize to give away. I'm trying to focus on many things at the same time because I've got a
7: multitasking. This is why, you know,
1: men can't do it.
7: Yes.
1: Sorry.
7: I was not going to say that in a nicer way, but you said it.
1: No.
7: Took the words right out of my mouth.
1: There's a lot of things men can't do. We like to think we can, but we can't. Here we go. We've got a smart ceiling fan worth over $299 from mm-hmm. LifeTech Singapore to give away. Congratulations to Kelvin! Who remembered stuff about his school canteen. Good job, Kelvin. Awesome stuff. Thank you for taking part in the discussion. So coming up on the show in just a little while.
7: Yeah.
1: Men always go, why are women like that? Let me explain to you, okay? Women are like that because we puzzle them. They don't understand where we're coming from.
7: Yeah, totally don't.
1: Absolutely. And I will give you guys 10 instances where women just don't get us. Okay? They don't. And these are their 10 pet peeves. So keep it right here on The Morning Drive. That's coming up next. Here's Oasis. It's 9:07. Thanks for having The Morning Drive on. Good morning.

0: body, baby, do that conga. Gloria Estefan, Mommy Sound Machine.
1: It's very good. I like Gloria. She's very good.
0: Oh, she really
1: very good.
0: Would.
1: She sings some very nice
0: Are you
1: music.
0: A fan?
1: A big fan.
0: Okay,
1: so, guys, we always go, why are women like that? I've done it. You've done it. Women have peeves when it comes to us. Things they just don't get.
0: Yep, I agree.
1: And I'm going to give you a list.
0: All right, hit me with it.
1: It's 10 things, so I'm going to break it up into two lists. At any point, feel free to comment on our WhatsApp, 8855-0913. Feel free to comment. Defend yourself. Women come in, add to the list. I don't care.
0: Chime in, whatever.
1: Chime in. This is for you to get involved. So here are the 10 peeves women have about men.
0: All right.
1: Why they snore so much. Women don't understand. You do the same damn thing. And number 9, why they take days to do something that a woman asks them to do. It's true.
0: Very true.
1: You ask them on Monday because you know it'll get done on Friday.
0: So that's why you have to plan.
1: You have to plan. And number 8, why they won't ask anyone for directions. You ever been in a car with a man? He is completely lost. I know where I'm going. You end up in a river, but he knows where he's going.
0: Oh,
1: you know
0: okay.
1: what I mean,
0: yes.
1: Right? That's at number 8. At number 7, they're reluctant to use assembly instructions.
0: I was about to say that. You know, is that related to reading a map and navigation and asking for direction? Is that related
1: including,
0: to the
1: including instructions.
0: Assembly instructions?
1: I know someone who bought a cabinet.
0: Mm-hmm.
1: Everything is perfect.
0: Mm-hmm.
1: One door is on reverse. But hey, that's the way it is, okay? And number 6, they insist on leaving the toilet seat up.
0: Okay.
1: This is a big peeve for women.
0: That is.
1: Men leaving the toilet seat up. So that's 10 to 6. The top 5 coming up next.
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1: The AYE towards Tuas, an accident at a lower Delta Road entrance. BKE towards the PIE, vehicle broken down before the SLE. PIE towards Tuas, an accident at Simei Avenue entrance. ECP towards Changi, a vehicle broken down after Tanjung Katong. Avoid lane 4. Clementi Road towards West Coast, an accident after Clementi Road. Please avoid lane 3. Kranji Way, this is the pedestrian crossing near Sungai Buloh Wetland Park. Traffic lights are faulty. That's going to slow you down a wee bit. And the PIE towards Tuas, a vehicle broken down before Changi South Avenue 3. Avoid lane 3. Stay within the speed limit, please. Have everyone buckled up. Be safe as you drive today.
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0: That's Michael Bolton. Love is a Wonderful Thing. I call him the Samson of music.
1: Do you?
0: Because you think about it.
1: Yeah.
0: When he had long hair, he had all these hits.
1: Yeah.
0: Then he cut his hair. Career gone, no?
1: Poor dude.
0: Career gone, no?
1: Oh, once Michael, he cut his hair. Please grow your hair
0: No,
1: back.
0: But there are a few instances like this. And there are very few people who have not had problems after this. So Michael Bolton cuts his hair.
1: Yeah.
0: And he doesn't have very much success after that.
1: Mm-hmm.
0: The other one, except for a few people, people who sang the James Bond theme, theme songs.
1: Yeah.
0: All just naturally died after that.
1: Oh, so that's kind of like
0: at the Sheena Easton's, your ahas, all these people.
1: Death knell.
0: They're all like, whoa.
1: Once you get asked to do a James Bond, you don't.
0: There are only a few.
1: Who? Wait, what about Adele?
0: Adele's the only one. There's Adele and Madonna. They're the only two. The others also.
1: Was there a Sam Smith? Sam Smith? Did he do one?
0: Yeah, but where's Sam Smith now?
1: Hey, hello. He's still strong, lah.
0: Where you going?
1: His voice is still really good.
0: I mean, his voice is good, but.
1: Okay, no
0: way. Where's the career? You know what I mean?
1: It's so weird. I must go look up, okay.
0: So, things that peeve women. We've gone from 10 to 6, right? The snoring, the taking days to do anything, won't ask for directions, won't use assembly instructions, leaving the toilet seat up.
1: Yeah. What else?
0: At number 5, why do men say, I've done the washing for you? Like they're doing you a favor.
1: Exactly. Did you not you wear those clothes?
0: Yes. So, I've done the washing for you. The other one at number 4, why they can never find something. They lose stuff and then they'll go, where did I put it?
1: Yes, and then the minute you start looking for it, well, the women,
0: you
1: the minute, it. Within 5 minutes, you'll find it.
0: You'll find it. So these are all things. Their inability to multitask.
1: Yes, absolutely. That should be top of the list.
0: Actually, it's not. At number 2, why they don't listen or they have selective hearing.
1: Oh, because they don't. It's just
0: men just don't listen.
1: They just don't listen.
0: They just don't listen. And at the top of the list, and no man can deny this, okay? Why is man flu worse than normal flu?
1: Because it's the worst ever. It was. And no medication.
0: So guys, there are 10 things that peeve women off, okay? If you have anything to say, send us a WhatsApp. Ladies, if you want to add to that list, you have anything to say, you can send us a WhatsApp. We're going to compile it and play them in a few minutes if you want to send those WhatsApps through. 8855-0913.
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8: These are your news headlines. I'm Joshua Vong. Nanyang Technological University has issued 350 million Singapore dollars in denominated bonds in the second series of its $1 billion medium-term note program. The bonds, which have a 15-year tenor.
7: The Straits Times, Singapore's most trusted news publication. Here

0: NTU says the bonds were more than 1.4 times oversubscribed and that its order book stood in excess of $500 million. The university's first bond issuance in 2021 raised $650 million. Private home prices in Singapore rose 0.5% in the second quarter of this year, thanks to prime property prices. This fell short of the 0.9% increase in the first quarter. Landed homes jumped 2.6%, while condominiums in the core central region gained 2%. Elsewhere, prices in the rest of central region fell 1.4%, while those in the outside central region slipped 0.2%. HDB resale prices declined by 0.3% to follow the 0.1% drop in Q1. A contractor has received a 24-month conditional warning for wrongly clearing young trees planted in the Central Catchment Nature Reserve. NParks says the unauthorized clearance at Lower Pierce Reservoir Park in May was due to an error by a project supervisor. He had misunderstood instructions left by the site supervisor, who was on leave. The contractor and project supervisor admitted to the error and bore the cost of replanting 60 new plants in the area. In Japan, a 10-year-old boy who went missing while attending a special needs school in Ishikawa Prefecture has been found dead. The boy, who had a mild intellectual disability, went missing on Tuesday morning after leaving his classroom to go to the restroom. His disappearance prompted a search by local police, firefighters, and teachers. Police discovered his body yesterday in the basin of a waterfall, about 1.5 kilometers from his school. And finally, Microsoft is planning more job cuts as early as next week. Sources say the cuts will impact thousands of roles in sales and consulting, as well as jobs at the Xbox gaming division. US companies have been trimming their headcounts in recent months. Firms across the tech, media, and finance sectors are doing so to rein in costs while investing heavily in AI infrastructure. Meta says it plans to cut 10% of its workforce this year, while Amazon will eliminate 16,000 jobs globally.
1: Those were your news headlines from the Straits Times. 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
3: Lower Delta Road towards the AYE. We have an accident after the AYE. Avoid lane 4. TPE towards the PIE. An accident after Pasir Ris Drive 8. PIE towards Tuas. An accident at Simei Avenue entrance. ECP towards Changi. A vehicle broken down after Tanjung Katong. Then on Clementi Road towards West Coast, an accident after Clementi Road, avoid lane 3. What else do we have for you? That's about it. Stay within the speed limit. Have everyone buckled up. Be safe as you drive today.
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3: Here we're back in 1971. It's a song written by Paul Williams and Roger Nichols. It comes off a self-titled album with the instrumental backing done by the Wrecking Crew. They had the whole Williams-Nichols combination. They'd written many other songs for this duo. You've Only Just Begun being one of them. But this one from 71 really is a song that everybody knows. It needs very little introduction. Rainy Days and Mondays.

0: That's Mike and the Mechanics. Awesome stuff. Over my shoulder. It's a day where we're dealing with what peeves a woman about men. We gave you a list of 10 things. We gave you a list of 10 things, and we said, hey, look, you know, 8855-0913. You can defend yourself, ladies. You can add to the list. And we got some interesting messages.
1: Victor is saying, as if women don't snore themselves.
0: This is true. This is true. But I don't snore.
1: You don't?
0: No. Oh. I do this. I do this.
1: Okay. When you're sleeping?
0: Yeah.
1: No way! Yep. Oh my God, your poor wife.
0: Yeah. Isn't that the most annoying sound ever?
1: How many times have you been slapped in your sleep?
0: I have no idea.
1: Oh, you sleep right through that too.
0: Yeah, I sleep right through it. I just keep going. Yeah, okay, what else do we got?
2: Okay, Zul says, the other side of the toilet seat peeve. Mm. Why do women insist on leaving it down? Would you rather have the men pee all over the seat? And FYI, it takes more effort to lift the toilet seat up than actually putting it down.
1: What?
2: Gravity.
1: What?
0: Exactly. So it's less effort to put it down than put the bloody seat down.
1: Okay, wait. Okay, so let me just check with you. If the toilet lid, is down, what are you going to do? You're not going to lift it up? You're going to pee all over it? You have to lift it up, right? Properly. So, might as well just do it. That's all that little effort it takes.
0: Okay. But we did have one man in Singapore.
1: Okay.
0: One honest, open, and completely brave man.
3: Absolutely spot on. Not going to deny any of those facts.
1: Yeah.
0: One guy. On the whole island, we had one guy. Well done, dude. You've saved the male species.
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1: Looking to be a cloudy day at 27 degrees Celsius.
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0: Lower Delta Road towards the AYE. We have an accident after the AYE. Avoid lane 4. TPE towards the PIE. An accident after Pasir Ris Drive 8. PIE towards Tuas. An accident at Simei Avenue entrance. ECP towards Changi. A vehicle broken down after Tanjung Katong. Then on Clementi Road towards West Coast. An accident after Clementi Road. Avoid lane 3. What else do we have for you? That's about it. Stay within the speed limit. 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Be safe as you drive today.
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0: Rocket Baby.
1: That's Dead or Alive, You Spin Me Round. It's the morning drive with the Flying Dutchman and Jules. It's actually Jules' last day. She's at least until one of us goes on leave, and then she'll be back here again.
2: thank you for being here, Jules.
1: Thank you for stepping up.
0: I've been so happy. It's been so much fun hanging out with you guys in the morning.
1: It's always been fun. It's always fun having you with us. So thank you very much for being with us.
0: Oh, thank you, guys.
1: Alrighty. We are going to leave you in the hands of Yulin. She will take you through the morning and lunch. We will be back up on... What day is it, huh?
2: Friday.
1: Tomorrow is Friday. I'm forgetting what day is it is.
0: Yeah, it's because you're... 70, you know.
1: Thanks.
2: No, it's because Levy throws us off. Take four days of leave.
0: I know, I know the last
2: weird day.
1: Come back on a Friday. What's that? Anyways, yes, tomorrow is Friday, so we will be back up at 6 a.m.
0: TGIF tomorrow. Woohoo, my favorite day of the week.
1: Thank you. We'll leave you with this as you go through the day. If it doesn't challenge you, it won't change you. Try that one on your kids today. Have a great day.
0: Bye.
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2: These are your news headlines. I'm Joshua Vong. Singapore is set to buy 67 Hellfire missiles from the US as part of a proposed defense package worth nearly 29 million Singapore dollars. The US State Department has approved the possible sale, along with related equipment and support services. The missile is a precision-guided air-to-ground weapon. The package is above the threshold for the sale of major defense equipment to Singapore, which is set at $14 million. The US Congress now has 30 days to decide whether to approve the deal. Wall Street ended slightly lower overnight as losses in tech stocks were offset by strong gains in Meta. The Dow edged down 0.03%, the S&P 500 slipped 0.2%, and the Nasdaq fell around 0.7%. Chipmakers led the declines amid worries over lofty valuations and overspending on AI. Investors also remained cautious as the latest talks between the US and Iran ended without a breakthrough. Meta was the standout performer, soaring nearly 9%, on reports it plans to sell excess AI computing capacity through a cloud business. Staying in the US, millions of Americans are sweltering under blistering temperatures and extreme humidity. Heat dome conditions, where high-pressure systems trap warm air like a lid on a pot, have persisted over states in the Midwest and South and are moving to the East Coast. In the capital, Washington, forecasters say temperatures are likely to hit 40 degrees Celsius in the coming days. The oppressive heat comes as the nation co-hosts the World Cup and prepares to celebrate the country's 250th birthday on the 4th of July. Scientists say the increasing frequency and persistence of intense heat waves are one of the clearest signs of climate change. US President Donald Trump has defended his $1.2 billion in earnings from his family's cryptocurrency activities last year, saying that everybody is profiting from his time in power. In response to criticism that he was using his position to enrich himself, the president said his earnings were placed in blind trust to ensure he could not do so. Mr. Trump insists his wealth was amassed before he became president, although the crypto earnings were related to ventures launched during his first year back at the White House. And finally, Nepal is battling a widening bird flu outbreak that has spread to 11 districts, including the capital, Kathmandu. Authorities have culled more than 658,000 chickens, destroyed over 1 million eggs and 222 tons of poultry feed in an effort to contain the virus. Officials say no human infections have been reported and the outbreak is under control in most parts of the country. The government has also put quarantine facilities on alert and stepped up checks along the border with India.
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3: Good morning. It is just past 10 o'clock on the hour on a Thursday. Yulin here, house sitting in the Music Mansion this week. It's been lovely to spend my mornings with you. Now, whether you're at the office or working from home today, I hope you're having a lovely start to your workday. Coming up in this hour, we have Bryan Adams, The Beach Boys, and Savage Garden. But first is The Scientist by Coldplay.

0: 1FM 91.3, Good Times, Greatest Hits. Yulin here, and that was Bryan Adams with Please Forgive Me. Now, speaking of forgiveness, you know how the sages of times past have always talked about the importance of forgiveness. And you've heard the saying, unforgiveness is like drinking poison and hoping the other person dies. Gosh, how morbid. Well, now science is finally catching up, though. And in a bit, I will share some research on how forgiveness impacts our physical health. So stay tuned for that. Well, up next, we've got the Beach Boys.
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0: 1FM 91.3, Good Times, Greatest Hits. Yulin here, and that was a Savage Garden with To the Moon and Back. Now, earlier I was talking about forgiveness and its impact not just on our emotional health, but also our physical health. Now, research shows that the act of forgiveness dramatically benefits both mental and physical well-being. Holding on to anger locks the body in chronic fight or flight stress so that the emotional burden of unresolved hurt can actually manifest directly as physical symptoms. Now, by practicing forgiveness, individuals can experience significant drops in the stress hormone cortisol, leading to better cardiovascular health and a strengthened immunity. So yes, I know it can be hard. Trust me, I know. Especially when the hurt comes from people you actually care deeply about. So let's be patient with our process, and if we need to go see someone, then go see someone. And step by step, learn to let it go. If not for anything else, then for your own well-being, right? Up next is Air Supply and Sean Mullins, but first is news and traffic.
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10: These are your news headlines. I'm Joshua Vong. Singapore is set to buy 67 Hellfire missiles from the US as part of a proposed defense package worth nearly 29 million Singapore dollars. The US State Department has approved the possible sale, along with related equipment and support services. The missile is a precision-guided air-to-ground weapon. The package is above the threshold for the sale of major defense equipment to Singapore, which is set at $14 million. The US Congress now has 30 days to decide whether to approve the deal. Wall Street ended slightly lower overnight as losses in tech stocks were offset by strong gains in Meta. The Dow edged down 0.03%. The S&P 500 slipped 0.2%. And the Nasdaq fell around 0.7%. Chip makers led the declines amid worries over lofty valuations and overspending on AI. Investors also remained cautious as the latest talks between the US and Iran ended without a breakthrough. Meta was the standout performer, soaring nearly 9%, on reports it plans to sell excess AI computing capacity through a cloud business. Staying in the US, millions of Americans are sweltering under blistering temperatures and extreme humidity. Heat dome conditions, where high-pressure systems trap warm air like a lid on a pot, have persisted over states in the Midwest and South and are moving to the East Coast. In the capital, Washington, forecasters say temperatures are likely to hit 40 degrees Celsius in the coming days. The oppressive heat comes as the nation co-hosts the World Cup and prepares to celebrate the country's 250th birthday on the 4th of July. Scientists say the increasing frequency and persistence of intense heat waves are one of the clearest signs of climate change. U.S. President Donald Trump has defended his $1.2 billion in earnings from his family's cryptocurrency activities last year, saying that everybody is profiting from his time in power. In response to criticism that he was using his position to enrich himself, the president said his earnings were placed in blind trust to ensure he could not do so. Mr. Trump insists his wealth was amassed before he became president, although the crypto earnings were related to ventures launched during his first year back at the White House. And finally, Nepal is battling a widening bird flu outbreak that has spread to 11 districts, including the capital, Kathmandu. Authorities have culled more than 658,000 chickens, destroyed over and said his earnings were placed in blind trust to ensure he could

0: most parts of the country. The government has also put quarantine facilities on alert and stepped up checks along the border with India.
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3: Now, if you're driving on the roads, on the AYE towards Tuas, there are roadworks at the Jurong Town Hall Road exit. Also, on the AYE towards Tuas, there is a vehicle breakdown after Normanton Park. And finally, on the SLE towards the CTE, there is an obstacle after Lentor Avenue. Do avoid Lane 4. Now, do remember to be gracious on the roads and drive safely.
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And all her friends tell her she's so pretty. 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

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It's kinda like Nashville with a tan.

0: 1FM 91.3, Good Times, Greatest Hits. Yulin here, and that was Whitney with I Wanna Dance With Somebody. Featured in the movie 13 Going on 30, my favorite rom-com of all time, featuring Jennifer Garner and Mark Ruffalo, about a girl who makes a wish on her 13th birthday to be, quote, 30, flirty, and thriving. Now, she actually gets what she wishes for and wakes up at the age of 30, sexy and successful, only to realize what truly matters in life are the people she loves. Now, perhaps this is your little reminder to focus on the things that truly matter. Next, we have Guns N' Roses, but first, the weather.
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0: Weather-wise, it is cloudy with a high of 29 degrees Celsius.
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0: 1FM 91.3, Good Times, Greatest Hits. Yulin here, and that was Follow You Down by Gin Blossoms. And before that, you were listening to the Guns N' Roses cover of Knocking on Heaven's Door, which was originally written and sung by Bob Dylan, specifically for a movie scene in the 1973 film Pat Garrett and Billy the Kid. Now, there's a powerful moment in the film where a dying sheriff, played by Slim Pickens, what a name, is comforted by his wife by a riverside. Now, the song plays during the scene, perfectly capturing the sheriff's final moments. So, if you've ever wondered the reason for the lyrics behind the badge and the guns, it's because it was written about a sheriff. Anyway, up next is The Pretenders, and then the news.
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3: The Flying Dutchman and Jules. 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
2: These are your news headlines. I'm Joshua Vong. Improvements have been made to the train information displayed on digital screens at Circle Line platforms before its sixth stage opens on July 12. In the new wayfinding signs, the circular icon indicating the train's direction will be removed, while details on the terminating station or next interchange and the color-coded station code will be enlarged. The words clockwise and anti-clockwise will describe the general direction of the train services. The three new stations, Keppel, Cantonment and Prince Edward Road, that will complete the Circle Line loop, will open for a public preview this Saturday. Nanyang Technological University has issued $350 million Singapore dollars in denominated bonds in the second series of its $1 billion medium-term note program. The bonds, which have a 15-year tenor and a coupon rate of 2.42% per annum, will fund sustainability research, infrastructure upgrades, and talent development. The NTU says the bonds were more than 1.4 times oversubscribed and that its order book stood in excess of $500 million. The university's first bond issuance in 2021 raised $650 million. Turning to southern France, where wildfires have destroyed 800 hectares of forest. Hundreds of firefighters have been mobilized to battle the blaze, which was fueled by drought and strong winds. Challenging ground conditions, including limited access to hilly terrain, have hampered firefighting efforts. Authorities say about 200 residents in the area were forced to evacuate. Several roads in the area were partially closed, and residents have been advised to follow the instructions of emergency services. Two smaller blazes were also reported in neighboring villages. In Ukraine, Russian forces have launched overnight strikes on the capital Kyiv. The drone and missile strikes hit residential buildings and caused the roof of a hotel to catch fire. Authorities say five injuries have been reported, and dozens more are trapped in a damaged residential building. Witnesses say they heard multiple explosions. Pictures posted online showed residents scrambling to seek shelter in underground stations. Ukrainian President Volodymyr Zelensky had earlier warned that an overnight attack on the country was likely. And finally, Apple is in talks to purchase chips from two Chinese semiconductor makers on a Pentagon blacklist. It hopes this will help reduce the impact of a global memory shortage that has forced the company to raise prices across its product line. Sources say the iPhone maker is seeking to buy memory components to be used in devices sold in China. Apple's effort has included appeals by Chief Executive Tim Cook to U.S. administration officials, including Treasury Secretary Scott Bessent. The two Chinese companies are on a U.S. Defense Department list of Chinese entities believed to support Beijing's military.
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3: Good morning. It is just past 11 on a Thursday morning. Yulin here with you all the way until 1 p.m. this afternoon. Not too long now before it's the weekend. Congratulations, you've made it more than halfway. Anyway, in a bit, I will be giving away five tickets worth $100 to the Singapore Garden Festival. Stay tuned to find out how you can win. Well, we have some great tunes coming up for you in this hour with Richard Marx, Celine Dion, and the Spice Girls. But first is Craig David with 7 Days.

0: 1FM 91.3 Good Times Greatest Hits. Yulin here, and that was Telecommunication by a Flock of Seagulls. And now it's time for our quiz. Now, if you get the answer right, you stand a chance to win tickets worth $100 to the Singapore Garden Festival. You know, my birthday is coming up next week and I'm feeling just a little bit old. So I'm going to do a dad joke today, okay? In the spirit of gardens and plant things, the question is, what did the daddy tomato say to the baby tomato when it was walking too slowly? Now, WhatsApp your answers to 8855-0913 and stand a chance to win 5 tickets worth $100 to the Singapore Garden Festival at Gardens by the Bay from the 4th to the 12th of July. Now, visitors can look forward to spectacular show gardens and floral displays by award-winning local and international designers, alongside a vibrant lineup of immersive experiences. So if you want your tickets, WhatsApp your answer to the question, what did the daddy tomato say to the baby tomato when it was walking too slowly? And coming up next, it's Madonna.
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0: 1FM 91.3 Good Times Greatest Hits. Yulin here, and that was Talking in Your Sleep by The Romantics. Now, earlier I asked the question, what did the daddy tomato say to the baby tomato when it was walking too slowly? And the answer is ketchup! Oh my goodness, so many of you got it right, and very quickly too. Looks like the 1FM listeners are far too smart, and I need to come up with a more difficult one tomorrow. Anyway, it is fastest fingers first. So Harjean, you won! Congratulations! You have won 5 tickets worth $100 to the Singapore Garden Festival at Gardens by the Bay. Well, enjoy the spectacular show gardens, floral displays, and the immersive experiences. Coming up is The Tourist and then Celine Dion. But first, it is news and traffic.
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4: These are your news headlines. I'm Joshua Vong. Improvements have been made to the train information displayed on digital screens at Circle Line platforms before its sixth stage opens on July 12. In the new wayfinding signs, the circular icon
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0: train services. The three new stations, Keppel, Cantonment and Prince Edward Road, that will complete the Circle Line loop, will open for a public preview this Saturday. Nanyang Technological University has issued 350 million Singapore dollars in denominated bonds in the second series of its $1 billion medium-term note program. The bonds, which have a 15-year tenor and a coupon rate of 2.42% per annum, will fund sustainability research, infrastructure upgrades, and talent development. The NTU says the bonds were more than 1.4 times oversubscribed and that its order book stood in excess of $500 million. The university's first bond issuance in 2021 raised $650 million. Turning to southern France, where wildfires have destroyed 800 hectares of forest. Hundreds of firefighters have been mobilized to battle the blaze, which was fueled by drought and strong winds. Challenging ground conditions, including limited access to hilly terrain, have hampered firefighting efforts. Authorities say about 200 residents in the area were forced to evacuate. Several roads in the area were partially closed, and residents have been advised to follow the instructions of emergency services. Two smaller blazes were also reported in neighboring villages. In Ukraine, Russian forces have launched overnight strikes on the capital Kyiv. The drone and missile strikes hit residential buildings and caused the roof of a hotel to catch fire. Authorities say five injuries have been reported, and dozens more are trapped in a damaged residential building. Witnesses say they heard multiple explosions. Pictures posted online showed residents scrambling to seek shelter in underground stations. Ukrainian President Volodymyr Zelensky had earlier warned that an overnight attack on the country was likely. And finally, Apple is in talks to purchase chips from two Chinese semiconductor makers on a Pentagon blacklist. It hopes this will help reduce the impact of a global memory shortage that has forced the company to raise prices across its product line. Sources say the iPhone maker is seeking to buy memory components to be used in devices sold in China. Apple's effort has included appeals by Chief Executive Tim Cook to U.S. administration officials, including Treasury Secretary Scott Bessent. The two Chinese companies are on a U.S. Defense Department list of Chinese entities believed to support Beijing's military.
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3: Now, if you're driving on the roads on the ECP towards the city, there are roadworks happening after the KPE TPE. Do avoid lane 5. And on the SLE towards the CTE, there is a vehicle breakdown before Woodlands Avenue 2. Finally, on the PIE towards Changi, there's another vehicle breakdown after Bukit Batok Road. Now, do remember to be gracious on the roads and drive safely.
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1FM 91.3, Good Times, Greatest Hits. Yulin here, and that was the Eurythmics. And earlier, you were listening to Celine Dion with That's the Way It Is. Well, coming up, we have Johnny Hates Jazz.

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0: Weather-wise, it is cloudy with a high of 30 degrees Celsius.
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0: 1FM 91.3 Good Times Greatest Hits. Yulin here, and that was Patti LaBelle and Michelle McDonald with On My Own. And earlier you were listening to Turn Back the Clock by Johnny Hates Jazz, a song about the struggles of aging. You know, recently I came across an article about the actor Clint Eastwood's honest reflections on aging. Well, he is now 90, and he shares that as people get older and their peers slowly pass away, their circles shrink down and they experience the sudden absence of someone who genuinely wants to listen to them. And when life becomes quiet and isolated, he explains that the human mind naturally seeks refuge in the past. And that is why older people frequently repeat the same anecdotes, adding minor details and revisiting old grounds over and over again. They aren't trying to boast or dominate the conversation. They do it to anchor themselves to a reality where they were active, loved, and relevant. Wow, I never thought of it that way before, but you know, that makes a lot of sense. Well, perhaps this is our reminder to be more compassionate and empathetic towards the elderly in our community and in our lives. Well, now I'm going to switch gears to a more upbeat note. Here's the Spice Girls with Spice Up Your Life.
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2: These are your news headlines. I'm Joshua Vong. Asian stocks fell this morning, dampened by the drop in Wall Street benchmarks and a sell-off in semiconductor stocks. South Korea's KOSPI dropped almost 6%, dragging down the MSCI Asia-Pacific Index 1.2%. SK Hynix and Samsung Electronics each fell more than 8%, while Kioxia tumbled 14%. Crude oil extended its decline, while Brent fell 0.8% to $71 a barrel, its lowest since February. Meanwhile, market watchers remain focused on Federal Reserve Chairman Kevin Warsh, who has reiterated his commitment to restoring price stability, signalling that policymakers are in no rush to raise interest rates. The High Court has dismissed Standard Chartered Bank's appeal to strike out a lawsuit tied to the 1MDB scandal. The ruling upholds a November 2025 High Court decision. With the dismissal, the lawsuit should proceed to trial, according to the claimant's foreign liquidators. The claims allege that between 2009 and 2013, StanChart permitted more than 100 intrabank transfers that helped conceal the flow of stolen funds and overlooked obvious red flags relating to the transfer of funds. Liquidators say this constitutes a failure to comply with Singapore's anti-money laundering regulations and client due diligence rules. Moving to world news, the United States has signed an agreement to build a new embassy compound in Jerusalem. Israel says the move reflects the unbreakable alliance between the two countries. U.S. President Donald Trump had recognized Jerusalem as Israel's capital in December 2017, during his first term in office. His decision broke with decades of U.S. policy, under which Jerusalem's final status was to have been decided through negotiations between Israelis and Palestinians. Mr. Trump had ordered the relocation of Washington's diplomatic mission from Tel Aviv, but at the time, the services were spread across several locations in Jerusalem. In the U.S., millions of Americans are sweltering under blistering temperatures and extreme humidity. Heat dome conditions, where high-pressure systems trap warm air, like the lid on a pot, have persisted over states in the Midwest and South and are moving towards the East Coast. In the capital, Washington, forecasters say temperatures are likely to hit 40 degrees Celsius in the coming days. The oppressive heat comes as the nation co-hosts the World Cup and prepares to celebrate its 250th birthday on the 4th of July. And finally, U.S. President Donald Trump has defended his $1.2 billion in earnings from his family's cryptocurrency activities last year, saying that everybody is profiting from his time in power. In response to criticism that he was using his position to enrich himself, the president said his earnings were placed in blind trust to ensure he could not do so. Mr. Trump insists his wealth was amassed before he became president, although the crypto earnings were related to ventures launched during his first year back at the White House.
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3: Hello there! It is just past noon on a Thursday, and it's about time for your lunch break! Yay! Yulin here with you for one last hour. Coming up, we have some of my favorites, featuring Creed, Macy Gray, and Edie Brickell. But first, it's Kim Carnes with Betty Davis Eyes.

0: 1FM 91.3, Good Times, Greatest Hits. You Lin here, and that was 25 Minutes by Michael Learns to Rock. 25 minutes referring to the duration of the wedding ceremony and how the protagonist of the song had arrived just 25 minutes too late after the wedding to finally tell the love of his life that he's decided that she's the one. Ayo, so sayang, right? Sounds so romantic, but you know, in all seriousness, if you analyze the lyrics, it was actually him who couldn't make a decision about her. So I think she did the right thing to move on. Look, it all culminated in those 25 minutes, right? But I'm pretty sure the dude made her wait more than like 25 minutes before that day, you know? He probably made her wait like 25 weeks in some kind of situationship, and she got fed up and left. Like, smart girl, I clap for you. But anyway, you know, I'm of the persuasion that we shouldn't be waiting around on someone who is unsure about us, because I believe we all deserve to be with someone who is sure about us and to whom we are not just an option, right? And vice versa, of course. Otherwise, what's the point, right? Just be single and happy lah, you know? Just my two cents when it comes to dating and relationships. Anyway, next up is Elle Corley with Square Rooms.
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0: by the drop in Wall Street benchmarks and a sell-off in semiconductor stocks. South Korea's KOSPI dropped almost 6%, dragging down the MSCI Asia-Pacific Index 1.2%. SK Hynix and Samsung Electronics each fell more than 8%, while Kioxia tumbled 14%. Crude oil extended its decline, while Brent fell 0.8% to $71 a barrel, its lowest since February. Meanwhile, market watchers remain focused on Federal Reserve Chairman Kevin Warsh, who has reiterated his commitment to restoring price stability, signaling that policymakers are in no rush to raise interest rates. The High Court has dismissed Standard Chartered Bank's appeal to strike out a lawsuit tied to the 1MDB scandal. The ruling upholds a November 2025 High Court decision. With the dismissal, the lawsuit should proceed to trial, according to the claimant's foreign liquidators. The claims allege that between 2009 and 2013, StanChart permitted more than 100 intrabank transfers that helped conceal the flow of stolen funds and overlooked obvious red flags relating to the transfer of funds. Liquidators say this constitutes a failure to comply with Singapore's anti-money laundering regulations and client due diligence rules. Moving to world news, the United States has signed an agreement to build a new embassy compound in Jerusalem. Israel says the move reflects the unbreakable alliance between the two countries. U.S. President Donald Trump had recognized Jerusalem as Israel's capital in December 2017, during his first term in office. His decision broke with decades of U.S. policy, under which Jerusalem's final status was to have been decided through negotiations between Israelis and Palestinians. Mr. Trump had ordered the relocation of Washington's diplomatic mission from Tel Aviv, but at the time, the services were spread across several locations in Jerusalem. In the U.S., millions of Americans are sweltering under blistering temperatures and extreme humidity. Heat dome conditions, where high-pressure systems trap warm air, like the lid on a pot, have persisted over states in the Midwest and South and are moving towards the East Coast. In the capital, Washington, forecasters say temperatures are likely to hit 40 degrees Celsius in the coming days. The oppressive heat comes as the nation co-hosts the World Cup and prepares to celebrate its 250th birthday on the 4th of July. And finally, U.S. President Donald Trump has defended his $1.2 billion in earnings from his family's cryptocurrency activities last year, saying that everybody is profiting from his time in power. In response to criticism that he was using his position to enrich himself, the president said his earnings were placed in blind trust to ensure he could not do so. Mr. Trump insists his wealth was amassed before he became president, although the crypto earnings were related to ventures launched during his first year back at the White House.
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3: If you are driving on the roads on the ECP towards the city, there are roadworks happening after the KPE TPE. Do avoid lane 5. Now on the SLE towards the CTE, there is a vehicle breakdown before Woodlands Avenue 2. Now on the PIE towards Changi, there is also another vehicle breakdown after Bukit Batok Road. Do remember to be gracious on the roads and drive safely.
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0: 1FM 91.3 Good Times Greatest Hits. Yulin here, and that was Owner of a Lonely Heart by Yes. Now, today is the 2nd of July, and it is Lindsay Lohan's birthday. Happy birthday, Lindsay. Now, if you grew up in the 90s like myself, you might also know Lindsay from the Disney feature film The Parent Trap, which launched her to international stardom in 1998 at the tender age of 11. Now, Lindsay plays dual roles in the film, both identical twins, Haley and Annie. Now, as the story goes, the twins were separated at birth because their parents divorced, but in a twist of fate, at the age of 12, they serendipitously meet at a summer camp and decide to switch places with each other in order to reunite their divorced parents, played by Dennis Quaid and Natasha Richardson. Now, I really love this movie. I can't tell you how many times I've watched it. I also made my mom watch it. It is actually a very heartwarming and funny film, suitable for all ages. Anyway, coming up is George Michael with Fast Love, but first it is weather.
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0: Weather-wise, it is cloudy with a high of 30 degrees Celsius.
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0: 1FM 91.3 Good Times Greatest Hits. And that was Good Times by Edie Brickell. Well, that's it from me today. It was lovely to spend my morning with you. Coming up is Brian Ferry with Slave to Love, and then you'll be in the good hands of the phenomenal Phil again. Catch you tomorrow, same time, 10 to 1 on The Music Mansion. 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
3: The Flying Dutchman and Jules. 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
2: These are your news headlines. I'm Joshua Vong. The Singapore Exchange has announced cuts to its standard board lot size, allowing greater access to the stock market for retail investors. From October 5th, the lot size will be cut from 100 units to 10 units for instruments priced above $10 and up to $100, and from 100 units to 1 unit for those priced above $100. The stocks that have qualified include UOB, OCBC, DBS, Keppel, and Venture Corporation. SGX will conduct quarterly reviews to see if additional instruments can qualify for the reduced board lot size. The next review is in January of 2027. More than 1,000 public electric vehicle charging points are being transferred to SP Mobility from today. This follows the company's acquisition of Charge Eco. During the transition, Charge Eco users can continue to access the charging points through the app. The charging points will be integrated into SP Mobility's network in phases. Most of the charging points are located in Housing Board car parks in the central and eastern regions of Singapore. 4% are located in commercial and private residential properties. Improvements have been made to the train information displayed on digital screens at Circle Line platforms before its sixth stage opens on July 12. In the new wayfinding signs, the circular icon indicating the train's direction will be removed, while details on the terminating station or next interchange and the color-coded station code will be enlarged. The words clockwise and anti-clockwise will describe the general direction of the train services. The three new stations, Keppel, Cantonment and Prince Edward Road, that will complete the Circle Line loop, will open for a public preview this Saturday. Turning to France, where wildfires have destroyed 800 hectares of forest in the southern region. Hundreds of firefighters have been mobilized to battle the blaze, which was fueled by drought and strong winds. Challenging ground conditions, including limited access to hilly terrain, have hampered firefighting efforts. Authorities say about 200 residents in the area were forced to evacuate. Several roads in the area were partially closed, and residents have been advised to follow the instructions of emergency services. Two smaller blazes were also reported in neighboring villages. And finally, US President Donald Trump has defended his $1.2 billion in earnings from his family's cryptocurrency activities last year, saying that everybody is profiting from his time in power. In response to criticism that he was using his position to enrich himself, the president said his earnings were placed in blind trust to ensure he could not do so. Mr. Trump insists his wealth was amassed before he became president, although the crypto earnings were related to ventures launched during his first year back at the White House.
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0: 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Good times, greatest hits, M2M, Mirror, Mirror. You know, apparently an average person spends about 30 to 60 minutes in front of a mirror daily, with women checking their reflection up to 34 times a day, compared to men, 27 times. Well, I don't spend a lot of time looking at the mirror in the bathroom. You know, I'm just worried it might crack. Anyway, some men do that, but not me. Those vain ones, especially, you know, they need to style their hair and, you know, sort of looking at themselves, you know, admiring themselves. Anyway, Philip Chu hanging out with you this Thursday. I hope you had a great start to your day as well. Just ahead, we have the Scottish band who don't sing, you know, in their Scottish accent. At least I couldn't tell at first. And after these, we have a bit of soft rock from the band Whitesnake.
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2: 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An inspirational quote for the week too. 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

0: 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The Clash, often referred to as a band that mattered by their hardcore fans, of course. But they were crucial to the development of the punk rock scene. And also, they were the inspiration for many bands that followed in their footsteps, especially with their songs and their attitude. You know, coming up next, we do backtrack to the 70s. Another feel-good hit for you, which you can tell straight up that it's a song written by the Bee Gees, but featuring Terry Desario on this hour's 70s throwback.
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3: These are your news headlines. I'm Joshua Vong. The Singapore Exchange has announced cuts to its standard board lot size, allowing greater access to the stock market for retail investors. From October 5th, the lot size will be cut from 100 units to 10 units for instruments priced above $10 and up to $100, and from 100 units to 1 unit for those priced above $100. The stocks that have qualified include UOB, OCBC, DBS, Keppel, and Venture Corporation. SGX will conduct quarterly reviews to see if additional instruments can qualify for the reduced board lot size. The next review is in January of 2027. More than 1,000 public electric vehicle charging points are being transferred to SP Mobility from today. This follows the company's acquisition of Charge Eco. During the transition, Charge Eco users can continue to access the charging points through the app. The charging points will be integrated into SP Mobility's network in phases. Most of the charging points are located in Housing Board car parks in the central and eastern regions of Singapore. 4% are located in commercial and private residential properties. Improvements have been made to the train information displayed on digital screens at Circle Line platforms before its sixth stage opens on July 12. In the new wayfinding signs, the circular icon indicating the train's direction will be removed, while details on the terminating station or next interchange and the color-coded station code will be enlarged. The words clockwise and anti-clockwise will describe the general direction of the train services. The three new stations, Keppel, Cantonment, and Prince Edward Road, that will complete the Circle Line loop, will open for a public preview this Saturday. Turning to France, where wildfires have destroyed 800 hectares of forest in the southern region. Hundreds of firefighters have been mobilized to battle the blaze, which was fueled by drought and strong winds. Challenging ground conditions, including limited access to hilly terrain, have hampered firefighting efforts. Authorities say about 200 residents in the area were forced to evacuate. Several roads in the area were partially closed, and residents have been advised to follow the instructions of emergency services. Two smaller blazes were also reported in neighboring villages. And finally, US President Donald Trump has defended his $1.2 billion in earnings from his family's cryptocurrency activities last year, saying that everybody is profiting from his time in power. In response to criticism that he was using his position to enrich himself, the president said his earnings were placed in blind trust to ensure he could not do so. Mr. Trump insists his wealth was amassed before he became president, although the crypto earnings were related to ventures launched during his first year back at the White House.
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0: There is a broken down vehicle on the ECP towards the city after Bedok South Avenue 1 in Lane 3. Roadworks on Bukit Timah Road towards Woodlands after Serangoon Road in Lane 1. And also on the ECP towards Changi after Ford Road.
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0: FM 91.3, Good Times Greatest Hits. Debbie Gibson, 80s teenage pop star, who successfully transitioned to Broadway after the 80s. She was in musicals like Les Miserables, Grease, Chicago, and Cabaret. So she didn't exactly fade away at all. In fact, every once in a while, she'll put together a concert and perform her greatest hits for her fans, like this coming August right here in Singapore, August 21st, in case you're wondering. All right, now, tomorrow we'll be doing the 60 Minute Music Takeover, a great opportunity for you to have your songs played for an hour on 1FM. All you got to do is to send a list of 15 songs to us, a mix of 70s, 80s, 90s, and hits from early 2000s. WhatsApp 8855-0913. The keyword is Takeover. And do include your name as well. And if we give it a thumbs up, you will hear your selection being played on the Sweet Escape on a Friday between 3 and 4 o'clock. Tomorrow we'll be playing Jeff's selection. All right, so we look forward to that. In the meantime, thank you for spending your Thursday with us. I hope you're full of positivity and having that extra spring in your step after lunch. Still to come, Hall & Oates and Boys to Men.
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0: All right, mostly cloudy this afternoon, maximum temperature 32 degrees Celsius.
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0: 1FM 91.3, Good Times, Greatest Hits. Dara Hall and John Oates. You know, at the height of their career, they were one of the best musical duos on the planet. But it wasn't until their fourth album that they made their breakthrough into the mainstream charts. First three albums actually flopped. Hard to believe when you think about it. It's a Thursday afternoon. We're going to keep the music going on The Sweet Escape with more good songs after the news headlines. But to take us to news time, Samantha Mumba.
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2: These are your news headlines. I'm Shahzad Haq. Singapore is tightening rules surrounding timber scaffolds as part of efforts to lower the risk of fires. From January 1st, 2027, all timber scaffolds must be dismantled within 3 months of being erected. This is down from the current 9 months. Manpower Minister Tan Sri Leng says the rule takes into account industry feedback as well as international developments. Scaffolding fire safety has been in the spotlight after a massive fire at a housing estate in Hong Kong last November killed 168 people. The tragedy was linked to the use of substandard scaffolding nets and foam boards. Two men have been arrested and four others taken to hospital after a brawl outside an Orchard Road nightclub early this morning. Authorities received a call for assistance near the junction of Orchard Road and Buyong Road at about 3 a.m. According to Lian He Taopao, two groups of people clashed outside the Candy Lounge nightclub. Some were armed with weapons and one person was allegedly stabbed in the neck. Of the four injured men, three suffered lacerations while one had minor injuries. Police also seized a knife. The High Court has dismissed Standard Chartered Bank's appeal to strike out a lawsuit tied to the One Malaysia Development Berhad or 1MDB scandal. The ruling upholds a November 2025 High Court decision. The claimant's foreign liquidators say StanChart had permitted more than 100 intrabank transfers between 2009 and 2013 that helped conceal the flow of stolen funds. The bank is also accused of overlooking obvious red flags relating to the transfer of funds. Liquidators say this constitutes a failure to comply with Singapore's anti-money laundering regulations and client due diligence rules. Chinese carmaker BYD is set to overtake Tesla and become the world's top seller of fully electric cars once again. This after news that it delivered more than 557,000 battery electric models in the second quarter of 2026. While this is fewer than what it managed in the same period last year, it's likely to be enough to beat Tesla. The US manufacturer is expected to report quarterly sales of just under 400,000 vehicles next week. BYD shares climbed as much as 8.4% in early Hong Kong trading today. A 13-year-old white Bengal tiger at Singapore's Night Safari has been euthanized following a battle with cancer. Mandai Wildlife Group says the tiger, named Pasha, was no longer responding to treatment or able to enjoy a good quality of life. Pasha arrived in Singapore in 2015 from Indonesia's Batu Secret Zoo. At 13 years old, he was considered to be in his senior years and had been under long-term care for several age-related issues, including severe osteoarthritis. He was diagnosed with lymphoma this year.
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5: It is a pleasure to have you tuning in this Thursday. I hope you're having a smooth work day without all the unnecessary stress. Coming up in this hour, we do have for you Ace of Base, Westlife, Starship. 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

0: 1FM 91.3, Good Times, Greatest Hits, Westlife, Flying Without Wings, initially meant to be a solo release by Stephen Gately of Boyzone, by Simon Cowell, interfered. Well, actually, he secured it for Westlife instead, ended up being their third number one hit. You're with Phillip G on The Sweet Escape. Sometime this hour, a chance for you to have a crack at the Linkit Challenge to win a couple perfume-making workshop worth $250 from Centopia. All right, so listen up for the challenge happening real soon. Getting you back to the music after this with Aches of Base and Bare Naked Ladies.
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0: 1FM 91.3, Good Times, Greatest Hits, The Sign by Ace of Base. They are Sweden's third best-selling act, of course, after ABBA and Roxette. The original name was actually Tech Noir, inspired by the nightclub in the Terminator movie. Can't remember much of that, well, that club in the movie. Maybe you can. But anyway, unfortunately, another Swedish band had already taken that name, so they had to change it, and they chose Ace of Base, which was sort of inspired by a Motorhead song called Ace of Spades. Hope you're having a most wonderful afternoon, acing it at work. We're going to backtrack to the 70s after news and traffic with Deep Purple and the iconic rock classic, whose title was inspired by a fire which broke out at a casino in Switzerland, and the thick smoke that spread across Lake Geneva. That is next on a 1FM throwback.
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5: These are your news headlines. I'm Shahzad Haque. Singapore is tightening rules surrounding timber scaffolds as part of efforts to lower the risk of fires. From January 1st, 2027, all timber scaffolds must be dismantled within 3 months of being erected. This is down from the current 9 months. Manpower Minister Tan Sy Leng says the rule takes into account industry feedback as well as international developments. Scaffolding fire safety has been in the spotlight after a massive fire at a housing estate in Hong Kong last November killed 168 people. The tragedy was linked to the use of substandard scaffolding nets and foam boards. Two men have been arrested and four others taken to hospital after a brawl outside an Orchard Road nightclub early this morning. Authorities received a call for assistance near the junction of Orchard Road and Buyong Road at about 3 a.m. According to Lian He Taopao, two groups of people clashed outside the Candy Lounge nightclub. Some were armed with weapons and one person was allegedly stabbed in the neck. Of the four injured men, three suffered lacerations while one had minor injuries. Police also seized a knife. The High Court has dismissed Standard Chartered Bank's appeal to strike out a lawsuit tied to the One Malaysia Development Berhad, or 1MDB, scandal. The ruling upholds a November 2025 High Court decision. The claimant's foreign liquidators say StanChart had permitted more than 100 intra-bank transfers between 2009 and 2013 that helped conceal the flow of stolen funds. The bank is also accused of overlooking obvious red flags relating to the transfer of funds. Liquidators say this constitutes a failure to comply with Singapore's anti-money laundering regulations and client due diligence rules. Chinese carmaker BYD is set to overtake Tesla and become the world's top seller of fully electric cars once again. This after news that it delivered more than 557,000 battery electric models in the second quarter of 2026. While this is fewer than what it managed in the same period last year, it's likely to be enough to beat Tesla. The US manufacturer is expected to report quarterly sales of just under 400,000 vehicles next week. BYD shares climbed as much as 8.4% in early Hong Kong trading today. A 13-year-old white Bengal tiger at Singapore's Night Safari has been euthanized following a battle with cancer. Mandai Wildlife Group says the tiger, named Pasha, was no longer responding to treatment or able to enjoy a good quality of life. Pasha arrived in Singapore in 2015 from Indonesia's Batu Secret Zoo. At 13 years old, he was considered to be in his senior years and had been under long-term care for several age-related issues, including severe osteoarthritis. He was diagnosed with lymphoma this year.
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0: 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And if you're currently driving, do take note there are roadworks on the ECP towards the city at the Bedok South Avenue 1 exit. Elsewhere, a couple of broken down vehicles to tell you about. One on the AYE towards Tuas at the Pioneer Road North exit. The other on the PIE towards Changi after Bedok North Avenue 3.
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0: 1FM 91.3, good times, greatest hits, Starship, and Nothing's Gonna Stop Us Now. Essentially, it was a duet featuring Grace Lick and Mickey Thomas of Starship, because, you know, it's just both their voices, and they were playing the parts of lovers in the song. Thanks for making us a part of your afternoon. I hope you're doing good. Everything is going smoothly at work. Philip Chu keeping the music going after the weather update. And we'll have music, more music for you from Maria McKee and Switchfoot.
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0: Alrighty. Expected to be mostly cloudy this afternoon with a high of 32 degrees Celsius.
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1: That's right. It is indeed time to play the challenge to win a couple perfume making workshop from Scentopia worth $250. They are an experiential perfumery that's located in Sentosa, and they're going to give you a chance to create your own personalized perfume based on your personality profile. You can blend male, female, and unisex scent profiles to create your own unique fragrance. They'll be teaching you how to do that. WhatsApp now if you know the answer to this challenge, which is, what do these two songs have in common? Have a listen.
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4: The Flying Dutchman and Jules. 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
2: These are your news headlines. I'm Shahzad Haq. A new PIE cycling and pedestrian bridge that will be part of a route linking Bishan to the city centre is nearly complete. The nearly 700-metre-long bridge will provide a continuous 10-kilometre green route, allowing cyclists to get from Bishan to the city in under 30 minutes. National Development Minister Chee Hong Tat says the route will also give Singaporeans better access to parks, waterfront spaces and nearby neighbourhoods in the Kallang River area. Works on the projects in the area, including a new park connector, have also begun. The bridge and improvement works are expected to be completed by the second half of 2027. Meanwhile, parts of the PIE will close on four nights between mid-July and mid-August to allow works to continue apace. The closures will take place from 12 a.m. to 5 a.m. on July 12th and 26th and August 2nd and 16th. There will be road closures at various locations. These include PIE Changi between Exit 15 and Exit 13, CTE City Exit 8B to Upper Serangoon Road, and Serangoon Road to PIE Tuas. The URA says barricades and traffic diversion signs will be put up to guide motorists. The LTA says it has made improvements to the train information displayed on digital screens at Circle Line platforms before its sixth stage opens on July 12th. In the new wayfinding signs, the circular icon indicating the train's direction will be removed, while details on the terminating station or next interchange and the colour-coded station code will be enlarged. The words clockwise and anti-clockwise will describe the general direction of the train services. The three new stations, Keppel, Cantonment and Prince Edward Road, will open for a public preview on Saturday. Russia has hit Ukraine with more drone attacks. Authorities say Russian forces launched overnight attacks on the capital, Kyiv, hitting residential buildings and causing the roof of a hotel to catch fire. Authorities say five injuries have been reported. Dozens of people are reportedly trapped in a damaged residential building. Witnesses say they heard multiple explosions, while pictures posted online showed residents scrambling for shelter in underground stations. Ukrainian President Volodymyr Zelensky had earlier warned that an overnight attack on the country was likely. Popular Chinese movie Dear You will be screened another 70 times in its original Teochew version from tomorrow to July 12th. The screenings will take place at nine venues, including Golden Village Cinemas at Tampines and Jurong Point, and Shaw Theatres at Lido and Gem. Tickets will go on sale at noon today at all GV and Shaw box office counters, as well as their websites. Meanwhile, GV and movie distributor Clover Films say an additional 30 community screenings will be organised to bring the film to more seniors. The latest additional sessions bring the total number of public Teochew screenings at cinemas to 126.
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5: Just after 3, thanks for staying with us and I hope it's made your day better. 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

0: I must stick with you. 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Good times, greatest hits. Stick with you. Congratulations to Apple Lau, who said both songs by Michelle Branch and Fleetwood Mac have the same title, which is, of course, Everywhere. That is absolutely right. Well done to you, Apple. You won a couple perfume making workshop. That's worth $250 from Centopia. They are located in Sentosa, by the way, and you'll have some really, you'll have a nice time creating your very own unique fragrance and personalized perfume, you and your partner. Check them out on Instagram at Centopia_Singapore, okay? One last chance to win tomorrow, so don't give up if you haven't won yet. Okay, try again because you never know. Coming up next, Enigma and Tina Turner.
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0: 1FM 91.3, Good Times Greatest Hits. Toto with the Grammy winning Record of the Year victory, of course, in 1983. Roxanna. And despite the rumors, that song isn't or wasn't about the actress Roxanna Arquette, who was dating their keyboardist Steve Porcaro at the time. The name was used only because it fit the lyrics. All right, after news and traffic, another 70s throwback. Song of the Hour by the Hughes Corporation and the excellent number one track from 1974, Rock the Boat.
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4: These are your news headlines. I'm Shahzad Haq. A new PIE cycling and pedestrian bridge that will be part of a route linking Bishan to the city centre is nearly complete. The nearly 700-metre-long bridge will provide a continuous 10-kilometre green route, allowing cyclists to get from Bishan to the city in under 30 minutes. National Development Minister Chee Hong Tat says the route will also give Singaporeans better access to parks, waterfront spaces and nearby neighbourhoods in the Kallang River area. Works on the projects in the area, including a new park connector, have also begun. The bridge and improvement works are expected to be completed by the second half of 2027. Meanwhile, parts of the PIE will close on four nights between mid-July and mid-August to allow works to continue apace. The closures will take place from 12 a.m. to 5 a.m. on July 12th and 26th and August 2nd and 16th. There will be road closures at various locations. These include PIE Changi between Exit 15 and Exit 13, CTE City Exit 8B to Upper Serangoon Road, and Serangoon Road to will close on four nights between mid-July and mid-August.

0: on digital screens at Circle Line platforms before its sixth stage opens on July 12th. In the new wayfinding signs, the circular icon indicating the train's direction will be removed, while details on the terminating station or next interchange and the color-coded station code will be enlarged. The words clockwise and anti-clockwise will describe the general direction of the train services. The three new stations, Keppel, Cantonment and Prince Edward Road, will open for a public preview on Saturday. Russia has hit Ukraine with more drone attacks. Authorities say Russian forces launched overnight attacks on the capital Kyiv, hitting residential buildings and causing the roof of a hotel to catch fire. Authorities say five injuries have been reported. Dozens of people are reportedly trapped in a damaged residential building. Witnesses say they heard multiple explosions, while pictures posted online showed residents scrambling for shelter in underground stations. Ukrainian President Volodymyr Zelensky had earlier warned that an overnight attack on the country was likely. Popular Chinese movie Dear You will be screened another 70 times in its original Teochew version from tomorrow to July 12th. The screenings will take place at 9 venues, including Golden Village Cinemas at Tampines and Jurong Point, and Shaw Theatres at Lido and Gem. Tickets will go on sale at noon today at all GV and Shaw box office counters, as well as their websites. Meanwhile, GV and movie distributor Clover Films say an additional 30 community screenings will be organised to bring the film to more seniors. The latest additional sessions bring the total number of public Teochew screenings at cinemas to 126.
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3: There has been an accident on the PIE towards Tuas after Clementi. Do avoid lanes 3 and 4. Broken down vehicle on the TPE towards the SLE at the Tampines Avenue 7 exit, and there are roadworks on the TPE towards the SLE after Sengkang East Road. And that will do it for traffic.
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0: on FM 91.3, Good Times Greatest Hits. That's Billy Ocean, because that's not his real name. He's actually Leslie Sebastian Charles. He took the stage name Ocean as a tribute to a football team he used to know back in Trinidad. They're called Ocean's 11. Nothing to do with the movie, of course, Ocean's 11. That one came out in early 2000 anyway. Anyway, tomorrow we'll be showcasing the playlist of Jeff for an hour. And in case you didn't know about it, you too can get in on the act, the 60-minute music takeover, an hour's worth of your music selections. 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And if we love your selection, I will play it on a Friday between 3 and 4 o'clock. Okay, 60-minute music takeover happening again tomorrow at 3. We got Pink and Firehouse after these.
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0: All right, weather-wise, mostly cloudy. We're getting a bit of sunshine as well outdoors. At the moment, it's a high of 32 degrees Celsius.
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0: Sounds of Los Lobos on 1FM. That's La Bamba from the movie of the same title. That'll be it for me today on the show, The Sweet Escape. Thanks so much for joining me. Enjoy the rest of your evening. And keep it right here for more of the greatest hits on The Escapade with Carol Smith, 4 o'clock onwards.
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8: These are your news headlines. I'm Shahzad Haq. The Singapore Exchange has announced cuts to its standard board lot size, a move that will give retail investors greater access to the stock market. From October 5th, the lot size will be cut from 100 units to 10 units for instruments priced above $10 and up to $100. Investors can also buy one unit of instruments priced above $100. The 11 stocks priced above $10 that have qualified include UOB, OCBC, DBS, Keppel and Venture Corporation. SGX will conduct quarterly reviews to see if additional instruments can qualify for the reduced board lot size. The next review is in January 2027. A 56-year-old man has been arrested for being a public nuisance after he allegedly blocked cars in Serangoon Central yesterday morning. Police received a call for assistance at block 261 Serangoon Central Drive at about 9:40 a.m. A video of the incident posted on social media shows the man holding his arms out, then jumping in front of a car to prevent it from moving forward. The man was also seen lunging forward and slamming his head on the pavement before lying on the ground face down. He sustained minor injuries and was taken to hospital. Two men have been arrested and four others taken to hospital after a brawl outside an Orchard Road nightclub early this morning. Authorities received a call for assistance near the junction of Orchard Road and Buyong Road at about 3 a.m. According to Lianhe Taobao, two groups of people clashed outside the Candy Lounge nightclub. Some were armed with weapons and one person was allegedly stabbed in the neck. Of the four injured men, three suffered lacerations while one had minor injuries. Police also seized a knife. The World Bank has elevated Vietnam and the Philippines to upper middle income status, a move that potentially bolsters investor confidence in the two nations. This means all five of the major Southeast Asian economies, which also include Singapore, Malaysia and Thailand, are now at the upper middle income tier and above. Vietnam had been categorized as lower middle income since 2009, and likewise the Philippines since the late 1980s. Vietnam's gross national income per capita has reached $4,970, or about SGD 6,435, while the Philippines is at $4,850. Apple is in talks to purchase chips from two Chinese semiconductor makers on a Pentagon blacklist. It hopes this will help reduce the impact of a global memory shortage that has forced the company to raise prices across its product line. Sources say the iPhone maker is seeking to buy memory components to be used in devices sold in China. Apple's chief executive, Tim Cook, has made appeals to U.S. administration officials, including Treasury Secretary Scott Bessent. The two Chinese companies are on a U.S. Defense Department list of Chinese entities believed to support Beijing's military.
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13: Good afternoon and happy Thursday. How's it going? Carol with you to 8 o'clock, suffering from a bit of the afternoon sleepy syndrome, or AWS. But I've got loads of coffee to keep me going and keep me buzzing with you as you get ready to wrap things up at work and head on home. And of course, coming up on the show today, we've got that pair of passes for you to go catch Slava's Snow Show. Lots of people very curious about this one and loving it. Some say it's a once-in-a-lifetime kind of experience that you cannot miss. And if you love your beef and Japanese cuisine, also want to send you over to Fat Cow with those dining vouchers worth $150. So stay close. Meanwhile, here comes music from ZZ Top. It's Gimme All Your Lovin' right here on 1FM.

0: Lovely sounds of Donna Lewis. I love you always forever. And is that how you feel about fried chicken, by the way? I love you always forever. Well, if you love your crispy fried chicken especially, why not check out the first ever KFC Carnival that is happening this weekend? Yes, lots of challenges for you to conquer, lots of games and activities, even a balloon pot battle, time challenges, experiential zones with even more games and merch, plus the chance to win a BYD car as well. Now, each ticket gives you an exclusive KFC and Coca-Cola goodie bag, along with a limited edition Team Original or Team Crispy jersey, as well as a complimentary bucket meal with chicken goodies. 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

0: Common and Hungry Eyes here on 1FM 91.3. Good Thursday afternoon. It's Carol with you. Now, because it's a Thursday, that means a new movie has dropped in theaters. And what can we look forward to this week? Well, here's Simon Lim to tell us more.
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11: These are your news headlines. I'm Shahzad Haq. The Singapore Exchange has announced cuts to its standard board lot size, a move that will give retail investors greater access to the stock market. From October 5th, the lot size will be cut from 100 units to 10 units for instruments priced above $10 and up to $100. Investors can also buy one unit of instruments priced above $100. The 11 stocks priced above $10 that have qualified include UOB, OCBC, DBS, Keppel, and Venture Corporation. SGX will conduct quarterly reviews to see if additional instruments can qualify for the reduced board lot size. The next review is in January 2027. A 56-year-old man has been arrested for being a public nuisance after he allegedly blocked cars in Serangoon Central yesterday morning. Police received a call for assistance at Block 261 Serangoon Central Drive at about 9:40 a.m. A video of the incident posted on social media shows the man holding his arms out, then jumping in front of a car to prevent it from moving forward. The man was also seen lunging forward and slamming his head on the pavement before lying on the ground face down. He sustained minor injuries and was taken to hospital. Two men have been arrested and four others taken to hospital after a brawl outside an Orchard Road nightclub early this morning. Authorities received a call for assistance near the junction of Orchard Road and Buyong Road at about 3 a.m. According to Lianhe Taobao, two groups of people clashed outside the Candy Lounge nightclub. Some were armed with weapons and one person was allegedly stabbed in the neck. Of the four injured men, three suffered lacerations while one had minor injuries. Police also seized a knife. The World Bank has elevated Vietnam and the Philippines to upper middle income status, a move that potentially bolsters investor confidence in the two nations. This means all five of the major Southeast Asian economies, which also include Singapore, Malaysia and Thailand, are now at the upper middle income tier and above. Vietnam had been categorized as lower middle income since 2009, and likewise the Philippines since the late 1980s. Vietnam's gross national income per capita has reached $4,970, or about 6,435 Singapore dollars, while the Philippines is at $4,850. Apple is in talks to purchase chips from two Chinese semiconductor makers on a Pentagon blacklist. It hopes this will help reduce the impact of a global memory shortage that has forced the company to raise prices across its product line. Sources say the iPhone maker is seeking to buy memory components to be used in devices at $35 Singapore dollars, while the Philippines is at 4,800.

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3: Look out for an accident on the PIE towards Tuas. After Clementi, there is congestion till the BKE. Avoid lane 4. There's also lots of roadworks, and look out for roadworks on the ECP towards Changi. After Ford Road, avoid lane 1. On SLE towards BKE, after TPE, avoid lane 5. And in the KPE tunnel towards the TPE, at the PIE exit, drive safe.
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0: 1FM 91.3, Good Times Greatest Hits. The Pet Shop Boys. Tickets about 4:48 on this Thursday afternoon. Now, a couple of songs back, we heard for our throwback tune this hour from Lobo with a track called I'd Love You to Want Me. It went like this.
1: Baby, I'd love you to want me.
0: And that particular tune brought back lots of memories for our listener, Stan, who got in touch to say, hey, Carol, I really didn't expect to hear Lobo. So many fond memories of listening to this song when I was a kid because my dad played his music a lot. So I like so many of his songs as well. And I always look forward to the throwback tunes. Now, if there's a song that you think we should be playing for our throwback, hey, feel free to drop us a WhatsApp and let us know at 88550913. We would love to hear from you and also check out some of your song suggestions for our throwback tunes for songs from the 70s. Okay, so music that you grew up listening to, if something that you think is missing from this playlist, let us know.
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0: Mostly cloudy and temperatures are currently at 30 degrees Celsius.
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0: 1FM 91.3, Gareth Gates, taking us to about 4:58 on this Thursday. How's it going? Carol with you, and hopefully it's time for you to say goodbye to the workday and hello evening. Meanwhile, let's have a little fun in Drive Time Trivia. Let's see if we can figure this out. Now, how much do you know about the ancient Egyptian culture? Did you know that between 3000 and 5000 BCE, they were known to use crushed ox hooves to do this? Okay, it's an everyday activity, something that we all do maybe a few times a day, but they use crushed ox hooves to help them do this thing. Okay, what do you reckon it is? 88550913 on WhatsApp if you want to take a little guess. And meanwhile, do stay. Coming up shortly, a quick check on news and traffic.
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3: The Flying Dutchman and Jules. 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
0: On the roads, do look out for an accident on the MCE towards the ECP before Central Boulevard. You want to avoid lanes 2 and 3. On ECP towards Changi, a breakdown after Tanjung Katong. And on the SLE towards BKE, a breakdown after Upper Thomson Road. Do drive safe.
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8: These are your news headlines. I'm Shahzad Haq. A new PIE cycling and pedestrian bridge that will be part of a route linking Bishan to the city centre is nearly complete. The nearly 700-metre long bridge will provide a continuous 10-kilometre green route, allowing cyclists to get from Bishan to the city in under 30 minutes. National Development Minister Chee Hong Tat says the route will also give Singaporeans better access to parks, waterfront spaces and nearby neighbourhoods in the Kallang River area. Works on projects in the area, including a new park connector, have also begun. The bridge and improvement works are expected to be completed by the second half of 2027. Meanwhile, parts of the PIE will close on four nights between mid-July and mid-August to allow works to continue apace. The closures will take place from 12 a.m. to 5 a.m. on July the 12th and 26th and August 2nd and 16th. There will be road closures at various locations. These include PIE Changi between Exit 15 and Exit 13, CTE City, Exit 8B to Upper Serangoon Road, and Serangoon Road to PIE Tuas. The URA says barricades and traffic diversion signs will be put up to guide motorists. A police officer who accessed his workplace computer systems illegally and shared his findings with a friend has been sentenced to 16 months jail. Shivasuriya Maniam Kesaval searched the Home Affairs Ministry's systems for information about a report against his friend, Braden Ongying Shan. This after a woman tipped off authorities that Ong had been driving without a license. The information led Ong to deduce who had reported him, and he later made a death threat against the woman. There is a warrant of arrest against Ong, who fled the country on June 2nd following his conviction. OpenAI, the developer and owner of ChatGPT, is reportedly giving the US government a 5% stake. Sources say this is part of a broader agreement in which Washington would hold 5% of each of the leading US AI developers. This means Anthropic, which owns Claude, and tech giants Google and Meta could also be included, although the Financial Times says it's unclear if those firms would agree. OpenAI chief Sam Altman is said to have floated the idea of government stakes to the Trump administration as early as 2025. A 13-year-old white Bengal tiger at Singapore's Night Safari has been euthanized following a battle with cancer. Mandai Wildlife Group says the tiger, named Pasha, was no longer responding to treatment or able to enjoy a good quality of life. Pasha arrived in Singapore in 2015 from Indonesia's Batu Secret Zoo. At 13 years old, he was considered to be in his senior years and had been under long-term care for several age-related issues, including severe osteoarthritis. He was diagnosed with lymphoma this year.
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0: Hey, good evening. Carol with you for the ride home. Thanks so much for having us on and coming your way this hour. Stay close for your chance to win a pair of tickets to Slava Snow Show, and they've been hailed by the London Times as the greatest clown show in the world. Something you definitely got to experience at least once, okay? I'll tell you how to win in just a bit. Meanwhile, in Drive Time Trivia, in the ancient Egyptian culture, crushed ox hooves were used for this purpose, okay? And we got guesses for an aphrodisiac or even, you know, some kind of medicinal purpose, which is not quite, but it was part and parcel of a daily routine that we have now, okay? So have another think and get in touch, 88550913. Meanwhile, it's Semisonic and Closing Time.

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1: Ready for the world, and oh, Sheila, here on 1FM 91.3. Good evening, and welcome to The Escapade. It's Carol with you. Thanks so much for having us on, and time for the big reveal in Drive Time Trivia. Now, earlier on, I asked you this. The ancient Egyptian culture is credited with using crushed ox hooves as part of this routine that, which, you know, we do daily, you know, in fact, a few times a day. What were they doing with crushed ox hooves? Now, we hear from Andy, and Andy says, oh, hopefully it's not washing my hands, he says, which I think is all right if you're using crushed ox hooves, you know, if you want to get some dirt off. And then we hear from Akeem.
2: A brushing of teeth or facial.
1: Which is absolutely spot on. They were using crushed ox hooves as a form of toothpaste, believe it or not, because they felt like it was abrasive enough to help them remove debris and clean their teeth. In fact, in addition to using crushed ox hooves, they would use burnt eggshells or ash or even powdered pumice and myrrh for flavor and antiseptic properties as well. I also want to say a big hello to Winkian. Now, Winkian was also in Egypt, and he heard a similar thing about the ancient Egyptian culture, but instead of crushed ox hooves, he got in touch to say crushed ox poop. So I'm not sure if the guide was being clear enough, or did you mishear that? Because I don't want crushed ox poop in my mouth.
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1: 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Avoid Lane 3. We've also got faulty traffic lights at Kranji Way pedestrian crossing near Sungai Buloh Wetland Park. That's all I have for you. 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

0: Joan Jett and the Blackhearts here on 1FM 91.3. Happy Thursday. It's Carol with you on the 2nd of July. We are exactly halfway through 2026 because we've gone past 182.5 days and we've got another 182.5 days remaining in the year. So the exact midpoint was actually 1 p.m. But, you know, today is July 2nd. So yes, well done. Let me give you some congratulations for making it through the first half of 2026. Well done, everyone. Okay, pat on my back as well. Meanwhile, thanks so much for having us on. And coming up shortly, there's going to be a pair of tickets to Slava Snow Show. Now, they've been hailed by the London Times as the greatest clown show in the world. And lots of people say this is definitely a once-in-a-lifetime experience. You gotta go and check it out. It's earned over 20 international awards. And you can experience the joy and playful spirit of childhood in a wordless, visually stunning performance where clowns guide audiences through foolish, mischievous and magical moments. Okay, that's another word that keeps popping up as well. Very magical show. And Slava Snow Show will run from the 15th till the 26th of July at Marina Bay Sands Theatre. Okay, so more details and ticketing available at marinabaysands.com. But I want to give you a chance to win a pair of tickets coming up on the show. And I'll tell you how to do that right after the news and traffic.
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9: These are your news headlines. I'm Shahzad Haq. A new PIE cycling and pedestrian bridge that will be part of a route linking Bishan to the city centre is nearly complete. The nearly 700-metre-long bridge will provide a continuous 10-kilometre green route, allowing cyclists to get from Bishan to the city in under 30 minutes. National Development Minister Chee Hong Tat says the route will also give Singaporeans better access to parks, waterfront spaces and nearby neighbourhoods in the Kallang River area. Works on projects in the area, including a new park connector, have also begun. The bridge and improvement works are expected to be completed by the second half of 2027. Meanwhile, parts of the PIE will close on four nights between mid-July and mid-August to allow works to continue apace. The closures will take place from 12 a.m. to 5 a.m. on July the 12th and 26th and August 2nd and 16th. There will be road closures at various locations. These include PIE Changi between Exit 15 and Exit 13, CTE City, Exit 8B to Upper Serangoon Road, and Serangoon Road to PIE Tuas. The URA says barricades and traffic diversion signs will be put up to guide motorists. A police officer who accessed his workplace computer systems illegally and shared his findings with a friend has been sentenced to 16 months jail. Shivasuriya Maniam Kesaval searched the Home Affairs Ministry's systems for information about a report against his friend, Braden Ong Ying Shan. This after a woman tipped off authorities that Ong had been driving without a license. The information led Ong to deduce who had reported him, and he later made a death threat against the woman. There is a warrant of arrest against Ong, who fled the country on June 2nd following his conviction. OpenAI, the developer and owner of ChatGPT, is reportedly giving the US government a 5% stake. Sources say this is part of a broader agreement in which Washington would hold 5% of each of the leading US AI developers. This means Anthropic, which owns Claude, and tech giants Google and Meta could also be included, although the Financial Times says it's unclear if those firms would agree. OpenAI chief Sam Altman is said to have floated the idea of government stakes to the Trump administration as early as 2025. A 13-year-old white Bengal tiger at Singapore's Night Safari has been euthanized following a battle with cancer. Mandai Wildlife Group says the tiger, named Pasha, was no longer responding to treatment or able to enjoy a good quality of life. Pasha arrived in Singapore in 2015 from Indonesia's Batu Secret Zoo. At 13 years old, he was considered to be in his senior years and had been under long-term care for several age-related issues, including severe osteoarthritis. He was diagnosed with lymphoma this year.
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0: Look out for a breakdown on the SLE towards the BKE after Upper Thompson Road. And in the KPE tunnel towards the TPE, there is heavy traffic between PIE and ECP. We've got faulty traffic lights at the junction of Ang Mo Kio Avenue 6 near Nuovo Condo. Do drive safe.
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Blues Traveler and Run Around here on 1FM 91.3. Good Thursday evening. It's Carol with you. Alrighty, how'd you like to score a pair of tickets to Slava's Snow Show? Now, it is unlike any circus or theater show because it blends clowning, visual storytelling, music, and breathtaking stage effects. So you laugh, then unexpectedly feel emotional because it's funny, it's whimsical, it's surprisingly touching. Lots of people raving about it, and they've won so many awards as well. Okay, now we've got a pair of tickets for you to go and enjoy this with the family, and the show runs from the 15th to the 26th of July at the Sands Theatre. Okay, more details on their website, it's marinabaysands.com. But for today's prize, did you know that today, the 2nd of July, is World Alien Day, also known as World UFO Days? 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
2: Mostly cloudy and temperatures are currently at 30 degrees Celsius.
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2: On the roads, look out for a breakdown on the CTE towards the AYE after PIE Changi. On the SLE towards BKE, a breakdown after Upper Thomson. And if you're in the KPE tunnel, do look out for heavy traffic between TPE, PIE and ECP. Drive safe.
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2: All right, so it's World Alien Day, and if you can name five well-known aliens, drop me a WhatsApp right now at 88550913 for your chance to win a pair of tickets to Slava Snow Show. Now, lots of people getting in touch to tell me the alien from Aliens. 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

0: Minogue and I Should Be So Lucky here on 1FM 91.3. 5:53 on a Thursday evening. How's it going? It's World Alien Day. And earlier on, I asked if you could name five well-known aliens. Your chance to win a pair of tickets to go catch Slava Snow Show. Let's head to the phone lines. Hi, Samantha.
1: Hi, Carol.
0: Hello. All right. So how good are you with your aliens? Can you name five for me?
1: Peach.
0: Mm-hmm.
1: E.T.
0: Mm-hmm.
1: Mr. Spock. Predator.
0: Yeah.
1: And what was the other one? Superman.
0: Yes. Well done.
1: Yay, thank you.
0: You're so cute. I like that you called him Mr. Spock. That's adorable. Okay, well, for knowing your aliens so well, you've just won that pair of tickets to Slava Snow Show.
1: Thank you so much.
0: You're welcome.
1: Thanks, Carol.
0: Hey, Samantha, do you have kids? You're a mom?
1: Yes. No, I'm not.
0: Are you an aunt?
1: Yes, I am.
0: So if you had to pick one of these aliens to babysit your niece or nephew, which one would you pick?
1: Stitch.
0: Why Stitch?
1: Yeah, because he's cute.
0: Aww.
1: And fun.
0: Okay. But also Stitch was
1: and he's a Ohana.
0: Pardon?
1: He's a Ohana.
0: Not Superman, because he can fly, you know.
1: Nah. Down to earth.
0: Okay. All right. Yeah. Well, thanks so much for tuning in and congratulations.
1: Thank
0: Enjoy
1: you.
0: Slava Snow Show.
1: Thank you so much. Thanks, everyone. 1FM 91.3.

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6: Look out for a breakdown on the CTE towards the AYE after PIE Changi. Also, heavy traffic on the AYE towards MCE at Jurong Town Hall Road exit. And in the KPE tunnel towards TPE, traffic's heavy between PIE and ECP.
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8: These are your news headlines. I'm Shahzad Haq. Singapore and Japan have agreed to further enhance economic cooperation in areas such as digitalization, green transition, and healthcare. Enterprise Singapore and the Japan External Trade Organization renewed their commitment today, extending it for another 3 years. On top of tech and clean energy solutions, the two government agencies will also collaborate more deeply on life sciences and healthcare. Support from both agencies will go beyond startups to include high-growth SMEs and larger corporations with strong tech capabilities. Japan is one of Singapore's most significant economic collaborators, consistently ranking among its top 10 trade and investment partners. Singapore's tightening rules surrounding timber scaffolds as part of efforts to lower the risk of fires. From January 1st, 2027, all timber scaffolds must be dismantled within 3 months of being erected. This is down from the current 9 months. Manpower Minister Tan Sy Leng says the rule takes into account industry feedback as well as international developments. Scaffolding fire safety has been in the spotlight after a massive fire at a housing estate in Hong Kong last November killed 168 people. The tragedy was linked to the use of substandard scaffolding nets and foam boards. More than 1,000 public electric vehicle charging points are being transferred to SP Mobility from today. This follows the company's acquisition of Charge Eco. During the transition, Charge Eco users can continue to access the charging points through the app. The charging points will be integrated into SP Mobility's network in phases. Most of the charging points are located in Housing Board car parks in the central and eastern regions of Singapore. 4% are located in commercial and private residential properties. A 56-year-old man has been arrested for being a public nuisance after he allegedly blocked cars in Serangoon Central yesterday morning. Police received a call for assistance at Block 261 Serangoon Central Drive at about 9:40 a.m. A video of the incident posted on social media shows the man holding his arms out, then jumping in front of a car to prevent it from moving forward. The man was also seen lunging forward and slamming his head on the pavement before lying on the ground face down. He sustained minor injuries and was taken to hospital. In Thailand, at least 8 Buddhist monks were killed today when an 11-year-old boy drove his parents' truck into a procession in northeastern Thailand. The group of 35 monks and 5 followers were walking along a roadside in Mukdahan province when the incident took place. More than 10 people were also injured. Initial investigations found that the truck was allegedly taken from the boy's family home without permission. The boy's grandmother says her grandson has special needs.
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6: Good Thursday evening. Carol with you as you head on home and maybe off to dinner. Thanks so much for having us on and coming your way this hour. If you love your beef, stay tuned for your chance to win $150 worth of dining vouchers to Fat Cow. All happening in a contest called One Note Wonder. If you can identify a song based on its first note, you win. Easy peasy. Meanwhile, let's kick things off with Diana Ross. It's Chain Reaction.

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2: Happy Thursday. It is the 2nd of July, which means we are exactly halfway through 2026. So well done on making it this far, and hopefully you've taken some time to reflect on your goals and decided, you know what? I think losing weight is not on my agenda this year. Just kidding. Meanwhile, here's today's thought from Muhammad Ali. He once said, don't count the days, make the days count. Okay, we've got exactly 182 more days to go. So yeah, let's make the rest of 2026 amazing.

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1: Look out for an accident on the PIE towards Tuas at Pioneer Road North exit. On Newton Road towards Woodlands and Bukit Timah, there's been an accident before Bukit Timah Road. You want to avoid lane 1. PIE towards Tuas, accident at the CTESLE exit. And on the AYE towards MCE, traffic's heavy at Jurong Town Hall Road exit. Do drive safe.
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1: In Excess and Idiot tonight here on 1FM 91.3. And yes, do you need some steak or Japanese food? 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But for today's prize of those vouchers, all you gotta do is take part in One Note Wonder. Okay, so I'm gonna play you the first note of a well-known song, and once you figure it out, drop me a WhatsApp with the song title. Okay, easy peasy. Here is the first note. Once again, as mentioned, a well-known song. What is it? Take a listen. I cheated a bit. I give you more than the first note. If you know what it is, let me know right now. 88550913 on WhatsApp.
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5: These are your news headlines. I'm Shahzad Haque. Singapore and Japan have agreed to further enhance economic cooperation in areas such as digitalization, green transition, and healthcare. Enterprise Singapore and the Japan External Trade Organization renewed their commitment today, extending it for another 3 years. On top of tech and clean energy solutions, the two government agencies will also collaborate more deeply on life sciences and healthcare. Support from both agencies will go beyond startups to include high-growth SMEs and larger corporations with strong tech capabilities. Japan is one of Singapore's most significant economic collaborators, consistently ranking among its top 10 trade and investment partners. Singapore's tightening rules surrounding timber scaffolds as part of efforts to lower the risk of fires. From January 1st, 2027, all timber scaffolds must be dismantled within 3 months of being erected. This is down from the current 9 months. Manpower Minister Tan Sri Leng says the rule takes into account industry feedback as well as international developments. Scaffolding fire safety has been in the spotlight after a massive fire at a housing estate in Hong Kong last November killed 168 people. The tragedy was linked to the use of substandard scaffolding nets and foam boards. More than 1,000 public electric vehicle charging points are being transferred to SP Mobility from today. This follows the company's acquisition of Charge Eco. During the transition, Charge Eco users can continue to access the charging points through the app. The charging points will be integrated into SP Mobility's network in phases. Most of the charging points are located in Housing Board car parks in the central and eastern regions of Singapore. 4% are located in commercial and private residential properties. A 56-year-old man has been arrested for being a public nuisance after he allegedly blocked cars in Serangoon Central yesterday morning. Police received a call for assistance at Block 261 Serangoon Central Drive at about 9:40 a.m. A video of the incident posted on social media shows the man holding his arms out, then jumping in front of a car to prevent it from moving forward. The man was also seen lunging forward and slamming his head on the pavement before lying on the ground face down. He sustained minor injuries and was taken to hospital. In Thailand, at least 8 Buddhist monks were killed today when an 11-year-old boy drove his parents' truck into a procession in northeastern Thailand. The group of 35 monks and 5 followers were walking along a roadside in Mukdahan province when the incident took place. More than 10 people were also injured. Initial investigations found that the truck was allegedly taken from the boy's family home without permission. The boy's grandmother says her grandson has special needs.
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1: On our roads, do look out for an accident on the PIE towards Tuas at Pioneer Road North exit. On Newton Road towards Woodlands, accident before Bukit Timah Road, you want to avoid Lane 1. And on the CTE towards CSLE, there is a breakdown after Brattle Road. KJE towards BKE, accident before Sungai Tengah Road, avoid Lane 1, drive safe.
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0: FM 91.3, Gabrielle and Dreams. Take us close to 6:39 on this Thursday evening. So how'd you go with today's One Note Wonder contest? Your chance to score $150 worth of dining vouchers from Fat Cow. So what song was this based on the first note? Okay, so we had guesses for Pearl Jam's Last Kiss. Okay, no, not quite. That's not it. Also, Cyndi Lauper's True Colors. Ah, there's that deep... I don't know how to explain it right at the beginning. And then guesses for Bon Jovi's It's My Life. Also pretty close, but not quite. Okay, let's head to the phone lines. We've got Damien. Hi.
1: Oh, hello. Hi.
0: All right, so Damien, let's see if you are my One Note Wonder. What song is this?
1: Sweet dreams are made of these. You're Snake.
0: That is absolutely correct. Yes, my goodness. Wow, you were very quick to get it right. Are you a big fan of Eurythmics, or is this a song that you listen to a lot?
1: Yeah, in my youth, it played a lot, and you know, it just kind of sticks in your head, I guess.
0: Okay, well done. Good job. And because you know your tunes so well, you are on your way to Fat Cow with dining vouchers worth $150.
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1: Excellent. Thank you.
0: Well, I think for you, sweet dreams are made of beef.
1: Indeed, yes.

0: Let's have a look here. Okay, open up wide. Wow, there's a whole lot of stuff here. Happy news, health news. Oh, food talk just around there. And oh, hey, where to go? An inspirational quote for the week too. That's quite a mouthful and a perfect fit for your Sunday morning.
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3: Mostly cloudy and temperatures are currently at 30 degrees Celsius.
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3: On our roads, do look out for an accident on Bras Basah Road towards Nicoll Highway after Prinsep Street. Avoid Lane 2. KJE towards BKE. Accident before Sungai Tengah Road. Avoid Lane 1. On the CTE towards SLE, there is a breakdown after Brattle Road. That's all I have for you. Drive safe.
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Suede and the Beautiful Ones here on 1FM 91.3. Good evening and welcome to The Escapade. So you might have heard that there is an unprecedented early summer heat wave sweeping across Europe. And over in Paris, people are flocking to an unlikely place to escape the heat. And it's gone viral. It is a place that people love going to here, but not to escape the heat per se. Where is it? Well, let me tell you more in just a bit. Meanwhile, it's Matthew Wilder and Break My Stride.

0: Radicals, and someday we'll know here on 1FM 91.3. And does it kind of scare you that one day the temperatures here might hit over 40 degrees Celsius? Already in the low 30s, it's pretty hot, right? And you also might have heard that over in Europe, there is an early unprecedented heat wave sweeping across many countries. Like in Germany, it hit 41.7 degrees Celsius. And over in France, right, in Paris particularly, some temperatures soared over 40 degrees Celsius as well. And so crowds have been flocking to this one particular store in Paris to escape the heat. It is a store that we have here in Singapore. In fact, we have three stores here in Singapore. We're able to guess that it's IKEA. Yeah, lots of videos on social media are showing crowds just, you know, sitting down on the chairs, doing their work, fanning themselves, lying on the beds, just having conversations with friends as if they're at someone's house, you know, just having a nice little chit chat. It's pretty bizarre to us. And I also suppose it's because not a lot of buildings have air conditioning in Paris and in Europe, you know, because it's usually cool, not too hot. But yeah, because of the early summer heat wave, lots of people are trying to just seek refuge in any way they can, any building with aircon. But IKEA, of course, may be comfortable, you know, got the sofas and all that. So it looks like the hottest item in IKEA right now in Paris isn't the meatballs, it's the air conditioning.
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2: The Flying Dutchman and Jules. 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
0: Look out for an accident on the KJE towards the BKE before Sungai Tengah Road. You want to avoid lane 1. TPE towards SLE, accident after Tampines Link. And on the TPE towards PIE, a vehicle breakdown after Elias Road. ECP towards the city, a breakdown after Marine Parade. And on Newton Road towards Upper Thomson, there is a breakdown after Bukit Timah Road. Avoid lane 3.
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7: These are your news headlines. I'm Shahzad Haq. The Singapore Exchange has announced cuts to its standard board lot size, a move that will give retail investors greater access to the stock market. From October 5th, the lot size will be cut from 100 units to 10 units for instruments priced above $10 and up to $100. Investors can also buy one unit of instruments priced above $100. The 11 stocks priced above $10 that have qualified include UOB, OCBC, DBS, Keppel and Venture Corporation. SGX will conduct quarterly reviews to see if additional instruments can qualify for the reduced board lot size. The next review is in January 2027. A new PIE cycling and pedestrian bridge that will be part of a route linking Bishan to the city centre is nearly complete. The nearly 700-metre-long bridge will provide a continuous 10-kilometre green route, allowing cyclists to get from Bishan to the city in under 30 minutes. National Development Minister Chee Hong Tat says the route will also give Singaporeans better access to parks, waterfront spaces and nearby neighbourhoods in the Kallang River area. Works on projects in the area, including a new park connector, have also begun. The bridge and improvement works are expected to be completed by the second half of next year. A police officer who accessed his workplace computer systems illegally and shared his findings with a friend has been sentenced to 16 months jail. Shivasuriya Maniam Kesaval searched the Home Affairs Ministry's systems for information about a report against his friend, Braden Ong Ying Shan. This after a woman tipped off authorities that Ong had been driving without a license. The information led Ong to deduce who had reported him, and he later made a death threat against the woman. There's a warrant of arrest against Ong, who fled the country last month following his conviction. Two men have been arrested and four others taken to hospital after a brawl outside an Orchard Road nightclub early this morning. Authorities received a call for assistance near the junction of Orchard Road and Buyong Road at about 3 a.m. According to Lian Hantaopao, two groups of people clashed outside the Candy Lounge nightclub. Some were armed with weapons and one person was allegedly stabbed in the neck. Of the four injured men, three suffered lacerations while one had minor injuries. Police also seized a knife. A 16-year-old is among 230 people being investigated over their suspected involvement in scams involving losses of about $9 million. Police say the suspects are believed to be linked to more than 700 scams, such as e-commerce, job and impersonation scams. The investigation follows a two-week operation by the Commercial Affairs Department and all seven police land divisions. The suspects are being investigated for offences, including cheating, money laundering and providing payment services without a licence.
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0: Happy Thursday. Carol with you as we inch closer to the weekend. And coming your way this hour, more of the music you love from Janet Jackson, the Call Me Nods, as well as David Bowie. And in entertainment news, if you're a big fan of NCIS, good news, because we might be seeing the return of Gibbs. Yeah, tell me more in just a little while. For now, though, it's Prince.

0: Bobby Brown and Don't Be Cruel here on 1FM 91.3. Good Thursday evening. It's Carol with you. And in entertainment news, good news for fans of NCIS because Mark Harmon is set to make a full-time return to the NCIS franchise during the 2026-27 season as he resumes his role as Leroy Jethro Gibbs in NCIS Origins. He will appear in every episode while also narrating and serving as an executive producer. Now, Mark Harmon guest starred in a crossover episode last season, connecting the prequel's 1990 storyline to the present-day NCIS. I gotta say, it's not quite the same without him, is it? In other news, Elton John has signed a lucrative deal for a hologram residency at the new Hard Rock Hotel in Las Vegas, scheduled to open next summer. This venture allows fans to see a digital version of Elton John perform long after his death, despite his past comments calling such performances as freaky. The residency will be similar to the successful ABBA Voyage show in London, but with more advanced technology. Elton will film performances later this year, with his likeness digitally transformed into a lifelike hologram. Dua Lipa and Kiki D will also participate, adding to the appeal of the show. Would you pay money to see a hologram concert? I'm not too sure.
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0: Look out for an accident on the KJE towards the BKE before Sungai Tengah Road. Avoid lane 1. TPE towards CSLE. Accident after Tampines Link. And on the TPE towards the PIE, there is a breakdown after Elias Road. AYE towards MCE, a breakdown after Yuan Ching Road. And on the ECP towards Changi, look out for a breakdown after Fort Road.
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0: The Human League and Don't You Want Me here on 1FM 91.3. Happy Thursday, it's Carol with you and time for our daily joke. Now, how do you make friends with a squirrel? Are they friendly? Well, you climb a tree and you act like a nut.
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4: These are your news headlines. I'm Shahzad Haq. The Singapore Exchange has announced cuts to its standard board lot size, a move that will give retail investors greater access to the stock market. From October 5th, the lot size will be cut from 100 units to 10 units for instruments priced above $10 and up to $100. Investors can also buy one unit of instruments priced above $100. The 11 stocks priced above $10 that have qualified include UOB, OCBC, DBS, Keppel and Venture Corporation. SGX will conduct quarterly reviews to see if additional instruments can qualify for the reduced board lot size. The next review is in January 2027. A new PIE cycling and pedestrian bridge that will be part of a route linking Bishan to the city centre is nearly complete. The nearly 700-metre-long bridge will provide a continuous 10-kilometre green route, allowing cyclists to get from Bishan to the city in under 30 minutes. National Development Minister Chee Hong Tat says the route will also give Singaporeans better access to parks, waterfront spaces and nearby neighbourhoods in the Kallang River area. Works on projects in the area, including a new park connector, have also begun. The bridge and improvement works are expected to be completed by the second half of next year. A police officer who accessed his workplace computer systems illegally and shared his findings with a friend has been sentenced to 16 months jail. Shivasurya Maniam Kesaval searched the Home Affairs Ministry's systems for information about a report against his friend, Braden Ong Ying Shan. This after a woman tipped off authorities that Ong had been driving without a license. The information led Ong to deduce who had reported him, and he later made a death threat against the woman. There's a warrant of arrest against Ong, who fled the country last month following his conviction. Two men have been arrested and four others taken to hospital after a brawl outside an Orchard Road nightclub early this morning. Authorities received a call for assistance near the junction of Orchard Road and Buyong Road at about 3 a.m. According to Lian Han Taobao, two groups of people clashed outside the Candy Lounge nightclub. Some were armed with weapons and one person was allegedly stabbed in the neck. Of the four injured men, three suffered lacerations while one had minor injuries. Police also seized a knife. A 16-year-old is among 230 people being investigated over their suspected involvement in scams involving losses of about $9 million. Police say the suspects are believed to be linked to more than 700 scams, such as e-commerce, job and impersonation scams. The investigation follows a two-week operation by the Commercial Affairs Department and all seven police land divisions. The suspects are being investigated for offences, including cheating, money laundering and providing payment services without a licence.
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6: Look out for a breakdown on the ECP towards Changi after Fort Road, AYE towards MCE, a breakdown after Yuen Ching Road, TPE towards CSLE, there's been an accident after Tampines Link, and on the KJE towards BKE, accident before Sungai Tengah Road, avoid lane 1.
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0: The Communards and Don't Lead Me This Way here on 1FM 91.3. Good evening and welcome to The Escapade. It's Carol with you. Now, a new movie has dropped in theaters. It's called Minions and Monsters. If you love the little cute minions, well, this is a must-see. And what can you expect? Well, here's Simon Lim to tell us more.
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0: Cloudy for the rest of today and looking at tomorrow. Do expect thundery showers mainly over northern, eastern and central Singapore in the afternoon.
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0: Look out for a breakdown on the ECP towards Changi after Fort Road. AYE towards MCE, a breakdown after Yuan Ching Road. TPE towards the SLE, there's been an accident after Tampines Link. And on the KJE towards BKE, accident before Sungai Tengah Road, avoid lane 1.
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0: us ready for the weekend. That is David Bowie and Let's Dance. 7:57 on a Thursday. It's Carol with you. Almost time for me to hand things over to Simon Lim. And before I go, a quick look at the FIFA World Cup match fixtures for early tomorrow morning. It's a knockout stage triple header with Spain, Portugal and Switzerland all in action across the day. So at 3 a.m., look out for Spain and Austria. At 7 a.m., Portugal versus Croatia. And at 11 a.m., hopefully you are working from home, it is Switzerland versus Algeria. It's going to be a tactical chess match with that one, and high stakes because Switzerland's structure versus Algeria's pace and unpredictability will be an exciting watch. All right, on that note, Simon's coming up shortly with music from Depeche Mode, Michael Bolton, as well as the Sugar Babes. Enjoy the rest of your evening, and I'll speak to you tomorrow. Be well.
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0: Look out for an accident on the PIE towards Tuas after Eng Neo Avenue. We've also got a breakdown on the AYE towards Tuas at Jurong Town Hall Road exit. And on the ECP towards the city, a breakdown after KPE TPE Drive Safe.
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6: These are your news headlines. I'm Shazad Haq. Power upgrading works on the North East Line and the Sengkang Punggol LRT will begin next year. The Land Transport Authority says the upgraded system will provide higher capacity and better backup power, which will reduce the risk of power-related disruptions. The renewal follows recommendations from a task force, which was set up after a series of rail disruptions. LTA says works will be carried out in phases to minimise impact on train services and will be completed progressively by the mid-2030s. Commuters will be informed in advance if any service adjustments are needed. The Ministry of Social and Family Development is setting aside $15 million over 3 years to bring artificial intelligence into the social service sector. Minister Masago Zulkifli says the goal is to identify at-risk families earlier and reach them before problems worsen. The ministry has also announced partnerships with tech firms NCS and ST Engineering to develop more AI-powered solutions. Mr. Masago stressed that AI cannot replace social workers, but it can help them respond faster and support families more effectively. In world news, Qatar says the latest round of indirect talks between the United States and Iran ended with positive progress and an agreement to keep negotiating. The talks focused on issues linked to the June ceasefire agreement. Another round is expected after the funeral of Iran's former supreme leader, Ayatollah Ali Khamenei, which concludes on July 9th. U.S. officials say talks on Tehran's nuclear program will come later. Israel is marking 1,000 days since the Hamas attack of October 7th, 2023, with memorial events across the country. Commemorations began at 6:29 a.m. local time, the exact time Hamas launched its attack, which killed 1,221 people and saw 251 taken hostage. Protests are also being held over the government's handling of events during and after the attack. Many Israelis support an independent inquiry into the assault, but Prime Minister Benjamin Netanyahu's government has repeatedly refused to establish one. And finally, police in Taiwan have busted an illegal online World Cup betting syndicate that allegedly took in more than $300 million US dollars in bets. Eight people were arrested after officers raided a five-story house in the southern city of Tainan, seizing computers, mobile phones, ledgers and cash. Police say the group had rented the property for the duration of the tournament. Five of those arrested had travelled from Macau and Hong Kong on tourist visas to run the operation.
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8: Good evening, I'm Simon Lim, and don't you just love Thursday nights? Well, you ought to feel good because the weekend is fast approaching. Meanwhile, it's still the 2nd of July, and on this day in 1958, the musical drama film Kid Creole premiered. The movie starred Elvis Presley, and the story is based on a novel by Harold Robbins. Now, that's an author's name you probably haven't heard in a very long time, yeah? Harold Robbins. Coming up, it's my Wanderlust segment. In the meantime, it's Depeche Mode.

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2: Visit the Netherlands, a country in northwestern Europe. The Netherlands is known for a flat landscape of canals, tulip fields, windmills, and cycling routes. Make your way to Amsterdam, the capital of the Netherlands. Some people refer to Amsterdam as the Venice of the North for its large number of canals. You must visit the Royal Palace of Amsterdam. The palace was built as a city hall during the Dutch Golden Age in the 17th century. If you enjoy the performing arts, look out for shows by the Dutch National Ballet. And Amsterdam is famous for its vibrant and diverse cafes, so enjoy cafe hopping. Explore Amsterdam in the Netherlands.
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0: Sting with a song titled Fragile, and the single is from 1988. It's a track from his album titled Nothing Like the Sun. This is Simon, and it's a terrific Thursday night. Hey, remember, it was Marcus Aurelius who said, "The happiness of your life depends upon the quality of your thoughts," unquote. So think of good things. Have happy thoughts, okay? And stay connected, because coming up, a throwback to 1977, you'll get to hear Sean Cassidy sing his version of Da Do Run Run. So stay with me, okay?
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0: Simon, and if you need to get a good novel to read because you'll be traveling this weekend, hey, get the book titled The Janissary Tree. The author is Jason Goodwin, and the story follows Yashim, an insightful detective navigating 1830s Ottoman politics and tracking a serial killer amidst the shadows of the Topkapi Palace in Istanbul. Read The Janissary Tree. The author is Jason Goodwin, and I know you'll like this book.
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0: Kathy Dennis singing Touch Me All Night Long. Number one on the US Billboard Hot 100 chart in 1991. And you know, Touch Me All Night Long was first recorded by singer Fonda Rae in 1984. I'm Simon and thanks for tuning our way. 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
2: The Flying Dutchman and Jules. 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
2: It's still the 2nd of July, and it was on this day in 1991 that the film Boys in the Hood was released. It was directed by John Singleton. Boys in the Hood starred Cuba Gooding Jr. and Ice Cube. And if it's your birthday today, happy birthday! Hey, famous people who are celebrating their birthday today include actresses Margot Robbie and Lindsay Lohan. Coming up, a look at the movies. Meanwhile, here's Bryan Adams singing Run to You.

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0: 1FM 91.3, and you heard Murder on the Dance Floor by British singer Sophie Ellis Bextor, a track from the year 2001. This is Simon Lim, and how are you? Hey, can you feel the weekend is fast approaching, since tomorrow is Friday? And perhaps you can't wait to see your favorite person over the weekend, yes? Is it your adult son or daughter or your mother? Or perhaps it's your boyfriend or girlfriend who lives in JB or Malacca or Penang. Coming up, a throwback to 1979, and it's a track by Earth, Wind and Fire. 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

0: 1FM 91.3, that's American rock singer Meatloaf with a 1993 hit titled I'd Do Anything for Love, But I Won't Do That. And that's an oxymoron of a title, yeah? This is Nice with Simon, and it's time for my book suggestion. And have you ever read a novel by a Canadian author? Well, that's a book to sink your nose in. The Breakwater by Leslie Shimotakahara. The story is a multi-generational saga about the long shadow of an unspeakable family secret, culminating in an overdue reunion between rivalrous brothers. Read The Breakwater by Leslie Shimotakahara.
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0: 1FM 91.3, and from the movie Footloose, that's Footloose by Kenny Loggins. This is Nice with Simon, and how are you? Hey, did you just discover that you have edema, but you can only go to the hospital tomorrow? Well, for now, you can improve mild edema by elevating your legs above your heart, and that has worked for me. Well, you should also limit your intake of salty foods and snacks, okay? Take care of yourself. Anyway, here's wishing you a speedy recovery.
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2: Good evening, and tomorrow is the 3rd of July. Happy birthday in advance if tomorrow is your birthday. And tomorrow is also the birthday of actor Tom Cruise. Tom Cruise will turn 64 tomorrow. Actor Patrick Wilson, who played Ed Warren in the Conjuring series, will be celebrating his 53rd birthday tomorrow. And coming up, an ideal holiday destination in my Wanderlust segment. Meanwhile, enjoy the music of the Proclaimers.

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2: Visit the Netherlands, a country in northwestern Europe. The Netherlands is known for a flat landscape of canals, tulip fields, windmills, and cycling routes. Make your way to Amsterdam, the capital of the Netherlands. Some people refer to Amsterdam as the Venice of the North for its large number of canals. You must visit the Royal Palace of Amsterdam. The palace was built as a city hall during the Dutch Golden Age in the 17th century. If you enjoy the performing arts, look out for shows by the Dutch National Ballet. And Amsterdam is famous for its vibrant and diverse cafes, so enjoy cafe hopping. Explore Amsterdam in the Netherlands.
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0: 1FM 91.3, and that's a number one hit for Whitney Houston in 1987. Where do broken hearts go? And behind the scenes, did you know that Whitney Houston disliked the song and didn't want to sing it? But it was the famous Clive Davis who encouraged her to record the song. It became Whitney's 7th consecutive number one hit. So, sometimes people can see our potential in something even though we may not be able to see it. That's a lesson. This is Simon, and coming up, a throwback to 1976. The Swedish group Ebba will perform Dancing Queen.
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0: 1FM 91.3. That's Cher giving us the Shoop Shoop song from the movie Mermaids. And Cher did a pretty good job acting in that film. This is Simon, and how much do you know about Cher? You know, Cher had said, "I really don't think of myself as a singer. I think of myself as an entertainer. And the best place I do it is on stage." And she also said, "Nothing lifts me out of a bad mood better than a hard workout on my treadmill. It never fails. Exercise is nothing short of a miracle." Unquote. So you heard what Cher said? Exercise and you'll have better mood.
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2: The Flying Dutchman and Jules. 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
2: Good evening. 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

0: 1FM 91.3 and the Irish boy band Westlife with a song titled I Lay My Love on You. This is Nice to Simon, and as long as you keep that radio on, hey, you've got me for company. Coming up, a throwback to 1973. The Steve Miller Band will give you their number one hit title, The Joker. And speaking of the year 1973, it was in that year that the Institute of Education was established, i.e. took over the role of the Teachers' Training College. Now you remember, huh? And in 1973, the fragrance Charlie by Revlon was launched. Do you remember that fragrance?
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0: 1FM 91.3, and you heard Ronan Keating's 1999 version of When You Say Nothing at All. This is Sam Lim, and if you'll be traveling to Shanghai, hey, be sure to visit the biggest astronomy museum in the world. 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

0: 1 FM 91.3, and you heard a 1988 version of The Only Way Is Up by Yaz and the Plastic Population. This is Nice with Simon, and to wrap up my show, I'd like to tell you about a most interesting novel, an Asian spy thriller. It's titled The Last Mandarin, and it's written by Louise Penny and Melissa Fong. The story features Alice Lee, a food blogger, and her mother Vivian, a Chinese dissident, who discover their late friend was a spy after an international crisis. So read the novel, The Last Mandarin, by Louise Penny and Melissa Fong. And on that note, this is Sam Lim saying good night and sweet dreams.
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0: Let's have a look here. Okay, open up wide. Wow, there's a whole lot of stuff here. Happy news, health news, oh, food talk just around there. And oh, hey, where to go? An inspirational quote for the week too. That's quite a mouthful and a perfect fit for your Sunday morning.
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2: These are your news headlines. I'm Shilpa Shades. The Singapore Exchange has announced changes to its standard bond lot sizes, making it cheaper for retail investors to buy some stocks. From October 5th, the bond lot size will be cut from 100 units to 10 units for instruments priced above $10 and up to $100. Investors will also be able to buy single units of instruments priced above $100. The first 11 qualifying stocks include DBS, OCBC, UOB, Keppel and Venture Corporation. SGX will review the list every quarter, with the next review scheduled for January next year. Power upgrading works on the Northeast Line and the Sengkang Punggol LRT will begin in 2027. The Land Transport Authority says the upgraded system will provide higher capacity and better backup power, reducing the risk of power-related disruptions. The renewal follows recommendations from a task force set up after a series of rail disruptions. LTA says works will be carried out in phases to minimize impact on train services and will be completed progressively by the mid-2030s. Commuters will be informed in advance if any service adjustments are needed. Singapore is tightening rules on timber scaffolds to reduce the risk of fires. From January 1st next year, all timber scaffolds must be dismantled within 3 months of being erected, down from the current 9-month limit. Manpower Minister Tan Sri Leng says the move takes into account industry feedback and international developments. Scaffolding fire safety has been in the spotlight since a massive blaze at a Hong Kong housing estate last November killed 168 people. The fire was linked to the use of substandard scaffolding nets and foam boards. In Thailand, 9 Buddhist monks have been killed after an 11-year-old boy drove his parents' pickup truck into a religious procession in the northeastern Mukdahan province. Police say the child, who took the vehicle without permission, lost control and crashed into a group of monks and lay followers during a pilgrimage. More than 10 people were injured, with 4 monks reported to be in critical condition. And finally, Japan is installing more than 800 cameras across its northern mountains after a surge in deadly bear attacks. Since April, bears have killed at least 5 people in the northern Tohoku region, following a record 13 fatal attacks nationwide last year. Authorities hope the survey will provide a more accurate picture of the country's growing bear population and help prevent future attacks.
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2: At the FIFA World Cup, Spain are through to the last 16 after a commanding 3-0 win over Austria. Mikel Oyarzabal scored twice to take his tournament tally to 4, while Pedro Porro also found the back of the net for his first international goal. Spain have now gone 4 matches without conceding a goal at this year's tournament. They'll face either Portugal or Croatia in the last 16 and join Mexico as the only teams yet to concede at the 2026 World Cup. To tennis, Philippine sensation Alex Ayala is through to the third round at Wimbledon for the first time after coming from a set down to beat Australia's Maya Joint. Ayala recovered to win 3-6, 6-2, 6-love, avenging her defeat to Joint in last year's Eastbourne Open final. Joint, who knocked out Serena Williams in the opening round, seized the early initiative. But Ayala raised her game in the second set before racing through the decider to seal the win. Up next for the 21-year-old is the defending champion Iga Świątek, who cruised past 2021 runner-up Karolina Pliskova 6-1, 6-3. In the men's draw, former world number 3 Grigor Dimitrov rolled back the years to reach the third round with a 4-set win over 20-year-old Jakub Menchik. The 35-year-old Bulgarian beat the Czech 7-6, 4-6, 7-5, 6-3, a year after his Wimbledon campaign ended in tears through injury. Dimitrov will next face Italy's Matteo Berrettini. Elsewhere in the men's draw, 6-seed Taylor Fritz cruised into the third round with a straight sets win over fellow American Patrick Kipson. while fifth seed Alex Domino also advanced comfortably, beating Francis Adrian Manarino 6-3, 6-2, 6-2. And that's your sports update. I'm Shilpa Shades.
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3: It's going to be rain and thunder for today, and temperatures are reaching a high of 33.
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5: 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Okay. Alexandra Road at the junction of Tanglin Road and Tiong Bahru Road. Traffic lights are faulty. Stay within the speed limit, please. Have everyone buckled up. 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
5: The Energizer Bunny's back.
10: I'm here. Did you miss me? Because I missed you guys.
5: Yeah, see, I told you. She's on full charge batteries this morning.
10: What?
5: It's the Flying Dutchman and Lavinia.
10: Hey.
5: It's the morning drive.
10: Morning.
5: Thanks for having us on. Hope you had a great night. You're ready for a fantastic week. Today is a special day. It's Stay Out of the Sun Day.
10: Oh, as in really?
5: Yeah.
10: So like walk underground.
5: Shade.
10: Keep in the shade.
5: It's also Aircon Appreciation Day. They go together. It's Plastic Bag Free Day. If you're going shopping, carry your own bags today, please.
10: Ooh.
5: It's Plastic Bag Free Day. Very, very important. It is Sparkling Wine Day.
10: Oh, nice.
5: Nice. And I think most important of all, it is Start the Conversation Today. If something is bugging you and you don't talk about it, it's never going to get solved.
10: Alamak, my son did that 2 days ago and it made me extremely proud. But you know what? Start that conversation.
5: Start the conversation day.
10: Yay.
5: Also, today is Laura Ann Krutek's birthday.
10: Who?
5: Ah, you know her as Laura Branigan. So that's how we start the show this morning. Good morning. It's 6:00.

0: There you go, Wham, and Wake Me Up Before You Go-Go. That's what you should be doing right now, waking up. It's 6:16. Thanks for having the morning driver on the Flying Dutchman, and Lavinia, she is back.
1: I'm here.
0: Okay, some things to check out. What? One is if you're traveling, and the other is here in Singapore. Singapore's newest heritage trail has opened up, covering areas rich in colonial era legal history. This is the first of its kind to explore how the rule of law has shaped not only the nation's development, but also the everyday lives of Singaporeans. This year marks SG Law's 200th anniversary, the bicentennial of Singapore's modern justice system, which was established through the Second Charter of Justice in 1826. To commemorate the milestone, the Heritage Trail, titled "The In Place and Progress, Tracing the Rule of Law Through Singapore's Legal Landmarks." I think that's a very long title for number one. I think you can shorten that a little bit. It will be open to the public from the 11th of July until the end of this year. That's it, 11th of July till the end of the year. The trail is developed in collaboration between the Ministry of Law and Heritage SG. It features 20 landmarks and that are integral to Singapore's legal system. I think, seriously, Heritage SG needs to reach out to the law faculty at the university. I think it should be part and parcel of what every law student does.
1: Yep.
0: Absolutely. And I think parents, another very good tour for kids.
1: Absolutely.
0: Particularly the slightly older kids.
1: Absolutely. Because like you'd have to know where, like, you know where everything comes from, right?
0: I think
1: form your foundation to move forward.
0: I've always said this, if you don't know where you came from, you'll never know where you're going.
1: That's right.
0: Absolutely. Then if you're traveling, Gimpo in South Korea. It's about an hour, I think, about there, outside of Seoul.
1: Okay.
0: There is the Ejiobong Starbucks there. It's got nothing to do with that. This is about the Peace Eco Park Observatory. So Starbucks is in the middle. Then there's a Peace Eco Park Observatory where there are telescopes. And basically what you can do is you can scan from South Korea into North Korea.
1: Oh, that's so fascinating.
0: Can you imagine the difference you will see?
1: Yeah.
0: Right? And this place is like an hour, maybe 2 hours outside of Seoul.
1: Ooh.
0: This is a must go. Absolute must go. Both those stories in the Straits Times this morning.
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0: Yes, we see what's happening on the roads. There's a traffic here. We touch a little button, go round and round and round the bush. Here we go. Two areas to look out for, both traffic light situations. Kranji Way, this is the pedestrian crossing near Sungai Buloh Wetland Park. Faulty traffic lights there. And Alexandra Road at the junction of Tanglin Road and Tiong Bahru Road. Traffic lights are faulty there. Stay within the speed limit, please. Have everyone buckled up. Be safe as you drive today.
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0: Lovely day. Yes, it is. It's a lovely day because Lavi's back.
1: Oh.
0: Yeah. Guys. Yeah. You didn't know I was going to say that, did you?
1: I
0: didn't.
1: I love it. You know what? And it's also a Friday.
0: True enough.
1: Okay. The only sad thing, as I always say, is that it's your very last chance for you to get on board and win this week's amazing prizes.
0: Okay.
1: How has the prizes been, huh? This week?
0: They're good. They're good prizes. They're
1: I know, right?
0: Seriously good prizes.
1: So for today, our discussion will take place at 9 o'clock. And it's your chance to win a smart ceiling fan that is worth close to $300 from Lifetech SG. Ooh. And when you can tell us what do they have in common, this will happen in 7 o'clock, in 7 o'clock hour.
0: Yep.
1: You can win for yourself $150 worth of vouchers from Meat to Wine Bar and Restaurant.
0: Sweet!
1: And in this hour itself, Tiffany Cafe and Restaurant, would you like $150 worth of dining vouchers from them? Then prove how Singaporean are you.
0: At 8 o'clock this morning, we go live on Facebook with the founder of Strength School. His name is Jason Ho. This all happened because of something that came out in the Straits Times a couple of days ago.
1: Hey.
0: Just listen to the line. My job feels secure, but my industry is in decline due to AI. Should I be worried? Now,
1: wow.
0: I'm thinking, if you're a 20-year-old, maybe not.
1: Mm-hmm.
0: But if you're 40, 45, 50, the story is completely different.
1: Yes, of course.
0: So we're going to bring in Jason Ho, and we're going to talk a little bit about that at 8 a.m. live on Facebook.
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3: These are your news headlines. I'm Shilpa Shades. The Singapore Exchange has announced changes to its standard bond lot sizes, making it cheaper for retail investors to buy some stocks. From October 5th, the bond lot size will be cut from 100 units to 10 units for instruments priced above $10 and up to $100. Investors will also be able to buy single units of instruments priced above $100. The first 11 qualifying stocks include DBS, OCBC, UOB, Keppel and Venture Corporation. SGX will review the list every quarter, with the next review scheduled for January next year. Power upgrading works on the Northeast Line and the Sengkang-Punggol LRT will begin in 2027. The Land Transport Authority says the upgraded system will provide higher capacity and better backup power, reducing the risk of power-related disruptions. The renewal follows recommendations from a task force set up after a series of rail disruptions. LTA says works will be carried out in phases to minimize impact on train services and will be completed progressively by the mid-2030s. Commuters will be informed in advance if any service adjustments are needed. Singapore is tightening rules on timber scaffolds to reduce the risk of fires. From January 1st next year, all timber scaffolds must be dismantled within 3 months of being erected, down from the current 9-month limit. Manpower Minister Tan Sri Leng says the move takes into account industry feedback and international developments. Scaffolding fire safety has been in the spotlight since a massive blaze at a Hong Kong housing estate last November killed 168 people. The fire was linked to the use of substandard scaffolding nets and foam boards. In Thailand, 9 Buddhist monks have been killed after an 11-year-old boy drove his parents' pickup truck into a religious procession in the northeastern Mukdahan province. Police say the child, who took the vehicle without permission, lost control and crashed into a group of monks and lay followers during a pilgrimage. More than 10 people were injured, with 4 monks reported to be in critical condition. And finally, Japan is installing more than 800 cameras across its northern mountains after a surge in deadly bear attacks. Since April, bears have killed at least 5 people in the northern Tohoku region, following a record 13 fatal attacks nationwide last year. Authorities hope the survey will provide a more accurate picture of the country's growing bear population and help prevent future attacks.
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4: Let's take a look at that traffic situation, see what's happening on the roads. Hopefully not too much is going to get into your way, or in your way rather. Oh, English not very good this morning, eh? The PIE towards Changi, an obstacle on the road after Bukit Timah Road, avoid lane 2. Alexandra Road at the junction of Tanglin Road and Tiong Bahru, traffic lights are faulty. The PIE towards Tuas, we have an accident after the KJE, avoid lanes 1 and 5. So it was obviously a bit of a bad accident, so look out for that as you head out. Stay within the speed limit, please. Have everyone buckled up. Be safe as you drive today.
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6: Here's a song that had two different release dates. In the US, it was released in October 1979. In the UK, it was January 1980. It's a song by American pop duo Captain and Tennille. It was their 13th charting hit in the US and their second number one hit on the Billboard Hot 100. The song was included in their 1979 album, Make Your Move. Here they are from 1979, Captain and Tennille, and Do That to Me One More Time.

0: That's right. 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
1: I just hang out at the bowl.
0: Do you reckon?
1: Yeah, of the durian pungat. Yeah.
0: How Singaporean are you? What's the question today?
1: Still thinking about the durian pungat.
0: Okay, hey, hello.
1: But yes, hello.
0: Yeah,
1: he was nameless and elusive, and no one really knew how he ended up on this island of Singapore. My question today is, tell me, which island did Singapore's most loved wild Brahman bull live on?
0: Oh, I thought you were talking at me at first.
1: Say what?
0: I thought it was about me.
1: Yeah, okay, the answer to that one is main island for you, but you're not the bull I'm talking about.
0: No, so
1: about.
0: This is a Brahman bull.
1: Yes, and he was a wild one, and he just appeared on this island. So my question is, which island am I talking about?
0: 8855 0913.
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1: It's going to be rain and thunder for today, and temperatures are reaching a high of 33.
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0: Here we go. Let's take a look at it. It's the PIE towards Changi. An obstacle on the road after Bukit Timah Road. Avoid lane 2. PIE towards Tuas. An accident after the KJE. Avoid lanes 1 and 5. Stay within the speed limit, please. 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

0: Restless heart and tell me what you dream. I asked a girl that once.
1: Oh.
0: I discovered how expensive her dreams were.
1: Wow, Sila, see?
0: It's 6:52. We are playing How Singaporean Are You for $150 worth of dining vouchers from Tiffany Cafe and Restaurant.
1: Nola, next time, if you want to know what a woman is dreaming, just say, I only asked you to tell me. It doesn't mean that I'll make it a reality, right?
0: Like women will understand that. If I tell you, I expect it. Oh, only men like that. I thought women were like that too.
1: I cannot guarantee if you'll still be friends with a woman.
0: There you go.
1: But, you know, just tell her, hey, I only said tell me. The song didn't say I'll buy you your dream.
0: Okay.
1: Okay. So.
0: Yes. How Singaporean are you?
1: This is a very, very interesting question. Okay. I never knew that we had such a majestic beast living on one of these islands.
0: Yeah.
1: Okay. It's a Brahman bull, and he lived for quite a number of years on a particular Singapore island. And that is the question. Tell me which island it was, right? We've got guesses coming in, and we've got a lot of islands. I think we have about 65 over islands around Singapore, part of Singapore. Some people are saying Lazarus Island. We have, this is quite interesting. I wonder if, where is this island? Pulau Gila Kerbau. Is that, someone's pulling my leg?
0: No.
1: Right?
0: Yes, there is Pulau Gila Kerbau.
1: No, wait, are you serious?
0: It's where they sent sick cows.
1: Are you serious?
0: No.
1: Okay, okay, okay, okay. Stop it! I know you miss me because of that.
0: It's awesome. Doesn't work when Jules is here.
1: Understand that I'm very trusting.
0: I know.
1: Don't abuse it.
0: I know.
1: Okay? Because one day I'll be so jaded. All right, we head to the phone lines.
0: Good morning. Could I speak to Gyok Bin, please?
1: Hey, morning.
2: Hi, good morning.
0: Good morning.
1: Hi, how are you, my man?
0: How are you this morning? Good?
2: Great, great.
1: Okay.
2: On your way to work.
0: On your way to work. Do you mind? I'd like to get personal every once in a while. What do you do for a living?
1: Oh.
2: I'm a facilities manager.
1: Wow.
0: Facilities manager. Oh, nice. I'm not going to pretend I understand what a facilities manager does, because I don't. But I hope you enjoy your job.
2: Sure.
0: Okay, we're going to try and make your day better, Gilkman. $150 worth of dining vouchers from Tiffany Cafe and Restaurant.
1: He was nameless and elusive, and no one knows how he got to this island. And that is my question for today. Tell me which island of Singapore that this wild Brahman bull live on.
0: Okay.
2: Who lives on the Coney Island.
1: Absolutely correct!
0: We had a Brahman bull on Coney Island?
1: Yeah! Okay, like he has sadly passed away in October of 2016, but he actually lived there for a good number of years, and he was always this wonderful mystery. No one knew how he ended up in the island. No farms reported any missing bulls, right? And it became quite an iconic thing to do when you go and visit Coney Island. You would go on the island and try and hopefully find the bull.
0: Really?
1: Yeah, and there were these signs on Coney Island, right? It's like, don't touch the bull, please don't feed the bull.
0: Oh, wow.
1: Yeah, isn't that very, very interesting?
0: And now I know why Coney Island had its original name.
1: What?
0: Bullshit Island.
1: Stop it.
0: Have a great day, Gyokbin.
1: Yay!
2: 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Thank you, guys.
3: Wow, so Singaporean.
0: So for those of you who don't know, a Brahman bull is an American bull.
1: Oh, really?
0: It's an American breed of bull.
1: Oh!
0: It was bred in the United States using cattle originating from India.
1: Oh.
0: But the cattle that went to America came out of the United Kingdom, India, and Brazil. So these are three places you can find Brahman, where you find the original cattle. I'm thinking it could have been a drought in India or what.
1: Okay.
0: And this bull was near the beach and decided to take a swim and got sick. You know, got lost. Went with the current, ended up on Coney Island.
1: Yeah, maybe he just floated over.
0: He just floated over. Although having looked at the size of a Brahman bull, it would be a little hard for him to float.
1: I actually have a photo of this guy.
0: Huge. Absolutely massive, massive animal.
1: Look at this. This is what he looked like.
0: Yeah.
1: He didn't look as big as those.
0: He's not even full grown yet.
1: You think so?
0: He's not even full grown yet.
1: Yeah, he was a brown Brahman bull.
0: Awesome.
1: Yeah.
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1: Let's take a look at that traffic situation and see what's happening on the roads of Singapore. The PIE towards Changi, a vehicle broken down after the BKE. Look out for that. Jalan Eunos at the junction of Eunos Crescent and Jalan Kechot. We have traffic lights faulty there as well. Also, on the roads, if you're out and about or about to leave the house, the PIE towards Tuas, an accident after the KJE. Avoid lanes 1 and 5. Please stay within the speed limit. Have everyone buckled up. Be safe as you drive today.
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3: These are your news headlines. I'm Shilpa Shades. The Ministry of Social and Family Development is setting aside $15 million over 3 years to bring artificial intelligence into the social service sector. Minister Masago Zulkifli says the goal is to identify at-risk families earlier and reach them before problems worsen. The ministry has also announced partnerships with tech firms NCS and ST Engineering to develop more AI-powered solutions. Mr. Masago stressed that AI cannot replace social workers, but it can help them respond faster and support families more effectively. Taiwanese pork is back on sale in Singapore after a 9-month import ban. The ban was imposed last October following an outbreak of African swine fever in Taiwan. Imports resumed in April after Taiwan regained its disease-free status, and the first shipments have now reached the local market. Singapore is the first country to reopen its market to fresh pork from Taiwan. Singapore stocks closed higher yesterday, with the Straits Times Index rising 1.1% to finish at 5,217 points. ST Engineering led the gains, climbing 2.7%, while Sembcorp Industries was the biggest loser among the blue chips. DBS, OCBC and UOB all finished higher. DBS rose 1.5% to $66.43, while OCBC gained 0.4% to end the day at $25.08. UOB also climbed 0.4% to close at $40.07. Across the broader market, gainers outnumbered losers, with 329 stocks advancing compared with 239 decliners. Cathay Pacific will resume flights to Dubai and Riyadh, following signs of progress in efforts to end the conflict between the United States and Iran. Hong Kong's flagship carrier suspended the routes when the war broke out in February. Passenger flights will resume from September 1st, while cargo services to Riyadh will restart next month. But Cathay says it will continue to monitor the security situation. And finally, Thailand is tightening airport security to prevent drug smuggling. This comes after a Thai Airways employee was arrested in Australia for alleged drug trafficking. The Transport Ministry has ordered tougher security measures, including tighter checks on airline crew and their baggage. It also plans to improve intelligence sharing between agencies and introduce new technology, including biometric screening for checked baggage. Officials say the measures are designed to close security loopholes and prevent future drug smuggling through the country's airports.
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3: At the FIFA World Cup, Spain are through to the last 16 after a commanding 3-0 win over Austria. Mikel Oyarzabal scored twice to take his tournament tally to 4, while Pedro Porro also found the back of the net for his first international goal. Spain have now gone 4 matches without conceding a goal at this year's tournament. They'll face either Portugal or Croatia in the last 16 and join Mexico as the only teams yet to concede at the 2026 World Cup. To tennis, Philippine sensation Alex Ayala is through to the third round at Wimbledon for the first time after coming from a set down to beat Australia's Maya Joint. Ayala recovered to win 3-6, 6-2, 6-love, avenging her defeat to Joint in last year's Eastbourne Open final. joint who knocked out Serena Williams in the opening round seized the early initiative. But Ayala raised her game in the second set before racing through the decider to seal the win. Up next for the 21-year-old is the defending champion Iga Świątek, who cruised past 2021 runner-up Karolina Pliskova 6-1, 6-3. In the men's draw, former world number 3 Grigor Dimitrov rolled back the years to reach the third round with a 4-set win over 20-year-old Jakub Menchik. The 35-year-old Bulgarian beat the Czech 7-6, 4-6, 7-5, 6-3, a year after his Wimbledon campaign ended in tears through injury. Dimitrov will next face Italy's Matteo Berrettini. Elsewhere in the men's draw, 6-seed Taylor Fritz cruised into the third round with a straight sets win over fellow American Patrick Kipson, while 5th-seed Alex de Minaur also advanced comfortably, beating Francis Adrian Manarino 6-3, 6-2, 6-2. And that's your sports update. I'm Shilpa Shades.
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1: Hey, hey, The Morning Drive, The Flying Dutchman, and the Energizer Bunny, Lavinia's back.
7: I am here. Weep no more.
1: Wow.
7: No,
1: there were people who were weeping.
7: Oh, really?
1: I'm sure.
7: Like you and Jill?
1: Yeah, that's
7: Jill
1: why if you look at the reservoirs, all the water levels all risen while you were away.
7: And then the water quality was more salty, is it?
1: No, not generally, no.
7: Our tears are supposed to be salty.
8: Yeah, look at my eyes, they're red.
1: There you go. Okay, a couple of things we want to do here before we get into this thing.
7: What?
1: The other day we had Fandi Ahmad on the show and I said we should get a statue done of Fandi Ahmad. Now, I understand those statues are very, very expensive to do.
7: Okay.
1: And maybe Sports SG doesn't have that kind of budgeting.
7: Okay.
1: So here we go. We should do busts. You know,
7: okay,
1: those half bodies?
7: Yep.
1: One-third bodies?
7: Yep.
1: And we should have what we call the Walk of Fame.
7: Ooh.
1: So we've got so many people, okay, besides, and I'm only going to name you a few.
7: It's going to be a long walk.
1: It will be.
7: Yeah?
1: It will be. But
7: okay.
1: Singapore needs it, and the youth of Singapore need heroes to look up to.
7: Yes.
1: We've got Tan Hao Liang, our very first Olympic medalist,
7: yes,
1: right from Rome. We have got Ang Peng Siong. How many world records has this man had? Right. We've got Joseph Schooling, Olympic gold medal. We've got Farhana Farid, powerlifter.
7: Hey,
1: she's got to be there as well. And then we've got Fandi, and this is just five.
7: We've got many more.
1: Five from our history, but if we did a Walk of Fame, how much will that do for sport, for the youth in Singapore?
7: Yeah, of all our sporting heroes. Hey, Jocelyn Yeo. Favorite.
1: Yes.
7: Yeah.
1: Pat Chan.
7: Oi!
1: Come on. The list goes on and on and on. Why don't we have a Walk of Fame?
7: I like it when you called it the Walk of Heroes.
1: Oh, the Walk of Heroes.
7: That's super cool.
1: Yeah.
7: Super duper.
1: Absolutely.
7: Cool.
1: All right, let's get into our poll. Health check was the poll yesterday. Health check, annual checkup, a must. Or wait till something hurts.
7: No, it's a must.
1: 64% said is a must.
7: It's a must, especially after 40.
1: Yes. 34% were real and said wait for something to hurt.
7: No, la, don't.
1: Because that's real, no? I think the 64%, probably 40% are hoping they'll be like that. But anyway, don't worry about it. If you're doing it, good for you. Today, this is the one. I really want everybody involved in this poll. Which is the bigger truth? Kids these days, one, we were tougher. Two, they are smarter. Which is the bigger truth? Go to our Instagram, get involved in the poll. Everybody.
7: We are tougher. I think we're definitely tougher.
1: And you're saying they're not smarter than we are?
7: But you say which is the bigger truth? It's both true, but it's just that I think we are tougher.

0: It's a wild world.
1: Yes, it is. It's a wild world. And I'm your resident monkey. Teacher, tell me what.
2: Sorry. Okay. All righty. Load.
3: What are you trying to say? I'm fat?
2: No. It's in my website.
3: Oh, I thought you said I was fat. Loading. Come back and you call me fat.
2: No. Okay. But how have you guys been? I mean, just tell
3: me that. No,
2: we've been good.
3: Jules is fun to work with. It was a good show. We had Fundy on the show. I wish you'd been here for Fundy.
2: Oh.
3: I
2: know. When I saw the post, I was like, no.
3: He's like the ultimate definition of humility. He is. He is the definition of humility for me.
2: Oh my gosh. Guys, I was away because of maid woes. So like, yeah.
3: But don't worry.
2: I feel really sad that I couldn't have been here for that interview. Alrighty. So.
3: Yeah.
2: This happened in Houston, Texas.
3: All right.
2: A 43-year-old lady by the name of Sheila Osman. She was arrested after allegedly gluing her sleeping husband's butt cheeks together after discovering he had been cheating. I think, how do you even come up with this sort of a punishment, like, lady?
3: I have only one thing to say to that story.
2: What?
3: She suspected her husband of cheating.
2: Yes.
3: She glued his butt cheeks together.
2: No, he has confirmed that he was cheating.
3: Yeah, yeah. And she glued his butt cheeks
2: together.
3: I just want to know who he was cheating with.
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3: Let's take a look at this traffic situation, see what's happening on the road.
2: No, wait, carry on, because...
3: Because if you were cheating with a woman... It's not the butt cheeks that you're worried about.
2: And then it's just so many questions, right? You're like, why don't you glue other parts to...
3: Never mind.
2: You know? Okay, yeah.
3: ECP towards Changi, a vehicle broken down after Tanjung Katong. PIE towards Changi, vehicle broken down after Bukit Timah Road. Yunus, Jalan Yunus at the junction of Yunus Crescent and Jalan Kechot. I think that's how you pronounce it.
2: Okay.
3: Traffic lights are faulty. PIE towards Tuas, an accident after the KJE, and we've got congestion to the KJE. Avoid lanes 1 and 5. Stay within the speed limit. Have everyone buckled up. Be safe as you drive today.
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0: C'est la vie, baby. It's Robbie Neville, 7:21. What's happening around the world then?
1: Oh, gosh.
0: Do we know? She's loading. She's loading. Is this what happens when you go on leave? You forget how to load. So now she's loading.
1: Oh,
0: I have a partner who's loading. She doesn't even know that you've got to plug in the mouse before it'll work. My God, that must have been some holiday you had.
1: No, remember, okay, I tell you what. Let me just run through about what happened to me, right? So I had a serious maid woe. My previous helper, she was doing something really, really, it was nasty.
0: Yeah, okay.
1: Nasty.
0: Yeah.
1: Yes, she was offering herself for
0: Yeah, okay.
1: Yeah.
0: Don't need to know, okay.
1: So, and then my new helper came and, yeah.
0: How is the new one? Good? Okay.
1: So far, so good. So far, very good.
0: One headache off your shoulders.
1: Yeah, but she doesn't speak much English.
0: But you're okay. She's Indonesian.
1: So, but yeah, I mean, we kind of like speak to her in like just little bits of whatever bahasa I can muster.
0: But she's getting.
1: Okay. There's a lot of gesturing. There's a
0: just a tip.
1: It's how you gesture.
0: No, I had a friend who had a maid with the same problem. You know what she used to do when her kids were when she was with her kids doing English homework.
1: Oh,
0: she would get the maid to sit at the table.
1: Ha, no la.
0: No.
1: Really?
0: No, if the maid wants to learn the language.
1: That's an interesting, is a very interesting thing. Yeah,
0: it might be,
1: okay.
0: I don't know. It might
1: okay,
0: work.
1: Okay.
0: Okay, so, are we ready?
1: Yes.
0: What's happening around the world?
1: Okay, I have a very interesting article. This one is from the BBC.
0: Ah.
1: All right? And there's a maid in Japan that announced a maternity leave. And what's interesting is it got the whole country talking. Because she has actually raised a lot of eyebrows. The reaction was very strong, very divided about her going on maternity leave. A lot of national debate on whether elected officials should take time off for childbirth. And this is in a country, right, that is, of course, we all know is struggling with the birth rates, right? As many countries are, but Japan in particular, right?
0: Yeah.
1: And it's a super aging sort of society. So you can imagine like how divided the views are when this announcement came about. And she's probably thinking like, yeah, you know, I'm just part and parcel of life. I'm just going to make this announcement. Who would have known that it would cause such a reaction?
0: How dare you go against something like taking leave after having a baby?
1: Yeah, so she said she's going to be like taking maternity leave 2 months before she gives birth and then 2 months after. And then she's actually making history as Japan's first ever mayor to take maternity leave. But she's a woman. Well,
0: good on you, girl. Yeah. Take
1: She's
0: the damn maternity leave.
1: Yeah.
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9: These are your news headlines. I'm Shilpa Shades. The Ministry of Social and Family Development is setting aside $15 million over 3 years to bring artificial intelligence into the social service sector. Minister Masago Zulkifli says the goal is to identify at-risk families earlier and reach them before problems worsen. The ministry has also announced partnerships with tech firms NCS and ST Engineering to develop more AI-powered solutions. Mr. Masago stressed that AI cannot replace social workers, but it can help them respond faster and support families more effectively. Taiwanese pork is back on sale in Singapore after a 9-month import ban. The ban was imposed last October following an outbreak of African swine fever in Taiwan. Imports resumed in April after Taiwan regained its disease-free status, and the first shipments have now reached the local market. Singapore is the first country to reopen its market to fresh pork from Taiwan. Singapore stocks closed higher yesterday, with the Straits Times Index rising 1.1% to finish at 5,217 points. ST Engineering led the gains, climbing 2.7%, while Sembcorp Industries was the biggest loser among the blue chips. DBS, OCBC and UOB all finished higher. DBS rose 1.5% to $66.43, while OCBC gained 0.4% to end the day at $25.08. UOB also climbed 0.4% to close at $40.07. Across the broader market, gainers outnumbered losers, with 329 stocks advancing compared with 239 decliners. Cathay Pacific will resume flights to Dubai and Riyadh, following signs of progress in efforts to end the conflict between the United States and Iran. Hong Kong's flagship carrier suspended the routes when the war broke out in February. Passenger flights will resume from September 1st, while cargo services to Riyadh will restart next month. But Cathay says it will continue to monitor the security situation. And finally, Thailand is tightening airport security to prevent drug smuggling. This comes after a Thai Airways employee was arrested in Australia for alleged drug trafficking. The Transport Ministry has ordered tougher security measures, including tighter checks on airline crew and their baggage. It also plans to improve intelligence sharing between agencies and introduce new technology, including biometric screening for checked baggage. Officials say the measures are designed to close security loopholes and prevent future drug smuggling through the country's airports.
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10: ECP towards Changi, a vehicle broken down after Tanjung Katong. PIE towards Changi, vehicle broken down after Bukit Timah Road. Jalan Eunos at the junction of Eunos Crescent and Jalan Kechot. I think that's how you pronounce it.
11: Okay.
10: Traffic lights are faulty. PIE towards Tuas, an accident after the KJE, and we've got congestion to the KJE. Avoid lanes 1 and 5. Stay within the speed limit. Have everyone buckled up. Be safe as you drive today.
1: Throwback. 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
10: It's 1972, and if you're talking soul music, then you're talking about Kenny Gamble, Leon Huff, and this time the addition of Gary Gilbert. They came together and they wrote a song about an extramarital affair between a man and his lover. And in the song, the two meet secretly every day at the same cafe. You know the song. The interesting thing is this song was performed by Billy Paul. It was recorded and released in 1972. And it was his only number one single on the US Billboard Hot 100. It held that position for 3 weeks. The thing is, it was his only number one single. But it is a song that has never been forgotten. 1972, here's Billy Paul and Me and Mrs. Jones.

0: What do they have in common?
1: Alrighty, daddy, there you go. It is 7:38, and it's time for us to figure out what they have in common.
2: Okay.
1: So, what's the prize?
2: Again.
1: Okay,
2: again.
1: I know the prize, don't worry. I have it right here.
2: Wait.
1: It's okay. The prize is a Meet 2 Wine Bar and Restaurant voucher. Well, it's actually $150 worth of vouchers. Now, Meet 2 Wine Bar and Restaurant is located at Suntec City, and it's where Asian and Western fusion cuisine meets. There are a lot of these places now that do Asian and Western fusions. But
2: I
1: this one is particularly good.
2: Happy Mary.
1: It is a very happy Mary, especially when it meets with a collection of over 60 types of wine. So that's a lot.
2: Ooh-wee.
1: Okay. They also have live bands every weekday evening, so you can check them out at Meet 2 Wine Bar. The number 2 is a digit. Yeah, number 2.
2: Okay.
1: Meet 2 Wine Bar. $150 worth of vouchers up for grabs. Here we go. Cork. Rubber ducky. Apples.
2: That's a very, very interesting bathroom scene.
1: Bathroom scene?
2: Yeah, like, you know, because rubber duckies, you know, it's always in a bathtub, right? In a bathroom.
1: Okay.
2: Yeah.
1: Okay. Because I'm just
2: wondering, why would you have corks and apples there? Mm. I'm trying to make it work.
1: You're trying to make it work.
2: Should I keep pushing?
1: Do you try one more push?
2: So you're in the bathtub, you've got your favorite rubber ducky, and then you're munching on an apple, you know, just trying to relax. And maybe you just uncorked a bottle of wine.
1: Oh, I thought you needed the cork so that you wouldn't fill up with water. All righty. Three things. What do they have in common? Cork, rubber ducks, and apples.
2: You don't see this, guys, but my mouth is really wide open after you said that.
1: 8855-0913.
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2: It's going to be rain and thunder for today, and temperatures are reaching a high of 33.
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1: Alrighty, there are the usual delays across the expressways. Let's face it, it's that time of the morning, right? You'd face that every morning. TPE towards the PIE, a vehicle broken down at Salita Aerospace Way entrance. SLE towards the CTE, a vehicle broken down after Woodlands Avenue 12, avoid lane 4. And on the PIE towards Tuas, an accident after the KJE. And congestion now is to Jurong West Avenue 2, avoid lanes 1, 4, and 5 now. So there are not many lanes open there. Just stay within the speed limit. Please have everyone buckled up. Be safe as you drive today.
0: Enjoy the ride. The right way to start your day. 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

0: And you know what is interesting? Most of them, most of you, I would say about 99%, have gotten the correct answer.
1: Yeah, I thought it'd be very easy for Friday. Yeah.
0: But I do want to mention today's honorary creative mention. And of course, it goes to my buddy, Andy Yeo. We've become such good buddies. Yeah, actually, now we're talking about my maid woes.
1: Okay.
0: No, but Andy always delivers creativity.
1: Okay. So.
0: And for today, he says, they are all good Christmas presents for the Morning Drive family too. FD gets the cork, hopefully with a wine bottle with wine inside attached to it.
1: I would expect the wine to be attached to the cork.
0: Lovey gets the apple, polish that one up. And Jill gets the rubber ducky. Do we approve of this Christmas list?
2: I don't mind.
1: I approve of the Christmas dish as long as my cork comes attached
0: to
1: a
0: wine bottle
1: wine.
0: With wine, yes. Please. With wine.
1: Of course.
0: And what if I put it a letter inside the wine bottle?
2: Letter.
1: I would keep that.
0: Aww.
1: I would. I have kept every personal note that has been sent to me.
0: No.
1: Even from interns. I have them all. I have every single note.
0: Even romantic letters?
1: I mean, that
0: early
1: goes
0: girlfriends and stuff like that.
1: No, not girlfriends. I firmly believe once the relationship is over,
0: so
1: it's
0: done. So you chuck
1: them
0: out?
1: It's done. But.
0: No juiciness
1: my radio notes, even for interns who worked here, for example, for like a week, 2 weeks or whatever, because they move from station to station. If they leave me a note, I still have all those.
0: Hey, Jill.
2: We should write him an essay.
0: Every day we leave him a note and then we see how much
1: and I'll
0: he
1: keep
0: collects.
1: It. Oh. I'll keep it. Because these mean the world to me. These things mean the world to me. Okay,
0: see,
1: so anyway.
0: That's the sound of our discussion later.
1: We'll talk about it. So corks, rubber ducks, and apples. Andy was very clever, but do we have a winner?
3: Yeah.
1: Gotcha.
0: There we go.
1: What are you up to, AJ?
3: Nothing, just driving around.
1: Yeah, driving around. Nice to be able to just drive around. Okay, AJ. we're going to try and send you off to Meet 2 Wine Bar and Restaurant, okay?
3: Wow, that's lovely.
1: It's Suntec City. You're going to have a great time. Cork, rubber ducks, and apples. What do they have in common?
3: They all float on water.
1: Absolutely right,
3: hey!
1: AJ.
3: Thank you. It's been a long time. I was going to get in touch.
1: Well, you've finally done it, mate, and you are a winner today. So
0: indeed.
1: Today is going to be a lucky day for you.
3: Yes, thank you so much.
1: You have a great day, AJ.
3: Yes, thank you.
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0: Katie Lang and Constant Craving. Yes, I do hear she's a bit like that. 7:51, and what do they have in common? Cork, rubber ducks, and apples.
1: Oh, some very little interesting guesses going on.
0: Okay, what?

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2: Alrighty, we've got the BKE towards the PIE, a vehicle broken down after Dairy Farm Road. KJE towards the PIE, a vehicle broken down after the PIE Changi. TPE towards the SLE, a vehicle broken down at Salita Link Entrance. TPE towards the PIE, we have a vehicle broken down at Salita Aerospace Entrance. What else do we have? PIE towards Tuas, an accident after the KJE. Quite a bit of congestion there, actually. Avoid lanes 1, 4, and 5. Stay within the speed limit, please. Have everyone buckled up. Be safe as you drive today.
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4: These are your news headlines. I'm Shilpa Shades. Scammers have stolen at least $1 million since May using fake Microsoft and Crypto.com account alerts. Police say they have received at least 30 reports of such cases. Victims are first contacted by scammers posing as Microsoft or Crypto.com staff. In some cases, they are transferred to fake police officers who pressure them into transferring money or cryptocurrency. Police are urging users to verify alerts through official channels and never share seed phrases, private keys, or authentication codes. Parts of the PIE will be closed on 4 nights from mid-July as construction of the Bishan to City Cycling Bridge ramps up. The closures will run from midnight to 5 a.m. on July 12th and the 26th, and August 2nd and the 16th. They will affect stretches of the PIE near the CTE and Upper Serangoon Road. The Urban Redevelopment Authority has advised motorists to plan their journeys ahead and says advance notice of the closures will be given. Prime Minister Lawrence Wong has become the first Singapore Prime Minister to make an official visit to Timor-Leste. He arrived in Dili yesterday and met around 60 Singaporeans living in the country to hear about their experiences and business opportunities. The two-day visit continues today with meetings with Timor-Leste's leaders. The talks are expected to focus on strengthening bilateral ties and expanding economic cooperation. Saudi Arabia is exporting more crude oil from the Persian Gulf than at any time since the Iran war disrupted shipping through the Strait of Hormuz. Ship tracking data shows at least 5 supertankers carrying a total of 10 million barrels of Saudi crude have passed through the strait. Producers across the region are also ramping up exports following an interim peace deal between Washington and Tehran. The U.S. and Iran are continuing talks aimed at securing a permanent end to the conflict. And in market news, Wall Street ended mixed ahead of the U.S. Independence Day holiday, with the Dow Jones Industrial Average closing at a record high. The Dow rose 1.1% after weaker-than-expected U.S. jobs data eased concerns over further interest rate hikes. The S&P 500 was little changed, while the Nasdaq fell 0.8% as semiconductor stocks extended their sell-off. Apple bucked the trend, jumping nearly 5%,